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1: My wife and I were playing that Cards Against Humanity game, and apparently my answer kind of crossed the line, I guess, and she's not talking to me. 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Any advice?
0: Be like Steve. 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
2: Steve Gorman Sports, the NBA draft round one is behind us. And now, I gotta say, the dust has settled and it all makes perfect sense. There were so many conversations about this is a really, really talented draft class, but where's everyone going to go? Who's the consensus number one? Is it Darren Peterson? Is it DeBonsa? As it turned out, A.J. DeBonsa went first to Utah. Darren Peterson, Cameron Boozer, Caleb Wilson all went in those first four picks, and I think they all went to the exact place they should go. These are four possibly generational players, four guys who can change the teams where they landed. A.J. DeBonsa's got a driving ability and a really subtle, nuanced ability to score. For a kid his size, he is special. Darren Peterson, what the knock on him was he had some cramping issues, maybe some attitude issues. He's already said going second in the draft will motivate him for the rest of his career. Boozer, a second-generation NBA sure thing. He's going to be the kind of player maybe you don't rely on to do everything, but you build around him. And Caleb Wilson has a two-way skill set you don't see in a lot of college players. I'm here to tell you the NBA right now is in great shape, and four teams are about to discover just how quickly a rookie can change things. Steve Gorman Sports is sponsored by O'Reilly Auto Parts. 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
0: Yeah, whatever. Steve's a rock star. He's played with Aerosmith, AC/DC, Metallica, blah, blah, blah, boring. But have you heard his impression of Steven Tyler?
12: You want to get out there and give it to him tonight, baby? Come on!
0: Now that's the goods right there. This is Steve Gorman Rocks.

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1: April, it's June 24th. It's time to look back with a history lesson.
2: Oh, yeah. Ready to go.
1: 11 years ago, a working draft of the Bob Dylan song Like a Rolling Stone set a record when it was auctioned off for $2 million. It was the only known draft of the final set of lyrics written in pencil in 1965 by Bob Dylan when he was 24 years old. On this day in 2003, a man who had been deported from Sweden for stalking one of the singers in the band ABBA was arrested near her island retreat. So Agnetha Fältskog, one of the women from ABBA, had been stalked for several years by this guy. There was a restraining order issued. He was deported out of the country, but then he found out where her island retreat was, and so he went there.
2: Wait. I want an island retreat. Is this a thing that a lot of people get?
1: Well, if you're an ABBA, you do. Yeah. Finally, I'm going to say happy birthday to the one and the only Mick Fleetwood, born on this day in 1947. Right on, Mick.
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0: Want to talk rock music with a rock star? 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We're giving out Steve's number so you can do just that. 844-446-7626. 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

0: Aerosmith with the song Ragdoll on Steve Gorman Rocks from the Aerosmith album Permanent Vacation from 1987. If you can go back to 1986, if somebody had said to you that year, Aerosmith is putting out another record and this one's going to explode, they're going to be back bigger than ever, you would have been laughed at. I mean, that's just a sad truth. The original band for Aerosmith, they lost their guitar players, both Joe Perry and Brad Whitford, for a few years in the early 80s. They reunited the original five members after a couple of albums and recorded an album called Done With Mirrors. It was released and didn't really do anything. And the band thought, oh, geez, we thought we still had the magic. The magic was still a couple years away. Permanent Vacation changed everything and launched the greatest comeback in rock history. It makes perfect sense now. We think of Aerosmith as one of the biggest bands of the 80s and the 90s to go with their original 70s run of success. But in 1986, 6 months before this album was released, no. Nobody in a million years would have bet on that happening.
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13: Who needs AI to replicate your voice when Steve Gorman can do just the same? Check out his version of Arnold Schwarzenegger.
14: I really want to go show people how strong and muscular I am. Do you see how strong and muscular I am?
13: Yeah, that was not good. But this is Steve Gorman Rocks.

0: Alice in Chains on Steve Gorman Rocks. Steve, Layne Staley died at 34. And I feel like if we went back in time, we should place like this protection circle around all our grunge band singers. Like, I kind of feel like there's like a higher percentage of them that died so young.
1: Yeah, but then in keeping with the grunge philosophy, they would have wanted nothing to do with that protective circle. There was no bubble wrapping these guys. They were all living hard.
0: They were living really hard. But it seems like more of them kind of fell into this like black hole. It was so deep and emotional, all their music. And I feel like it like sucked the life out of them.
1: It seems that way. Yeah, basically there was just a lot of post-80s, the party bands, yes. Sunset Strip, Teased Hair, Convertibles. It had to give way to something. And what could be the polar opposite of that and still rock? Well, a bunch of guys wearing flannel who were kind of depressed,
0: yeah,
1: I guess.
0: Yeah, absolutely.
1: It's just the yin and yang of culture.
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2: Steve Gorman Sports, the NBA draft round one is behind us. And now, I gotta say, the dust has settled and it all makes perfect sense. There were so many conversations about this is a really, really talented draft class, but where's everyone going to go? Who's the consensus number one? Is it Darren Peterson? Is it DeBonsa? As it turned out, A.J. DeBonsa went first to Utah. Darren Peterson, Cameron Boozer, Caleb Wilson all went in those first four picks, and I think they all went to the exact place they should go. These are four possibly generational players, four guys who can change the teams where they landed. A.J. DeBonsa's got a driving ability and a really subtle, nuanced ability to score. For a kid his size, he is special. Darren Peterson, what the knock on him was he had some cramping issues, maybe some attitude issues. He's already said going second in the draft will motivate him for the rest of his career. Boozer, a second-generation NBA sure thing. He's going to be the kind of player maybe you don't rely on to do everything, but you build around him. And Caleb Wilson has a two-way skill set you don't see in a lot of college players. I'm here to tell you the NBA right now is in great shape, and four teams are about to discover just how quickly a rookie can change things. Steve Gorman Sports is sponsored by O'Reilly Auto Parts. 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

0: Boston with More Than a Feeling on Steve Gorman Rocks. The first Boston album, which is where that song was taken from, largely recorded by Tom Scholz. He did everything but sing and play drums. The history of rock music has a handful of artists that do things all on their own. Paul McCartney famously, on several of his solo records, sings and plays every instrument. Dave Grohl from the Foo Fighters, well, he did everything on the debut Foo Fighters album. Drums, bass, guitar, keys, vocals, everything. Prince, most famously probably, is the guy that could play every instrument and did play every instrument. Writing the songs, arranging them, producing them, recording them, performing them. Several Swiss Army knives in rock history have really made their mark. And Tom Scholz from Boston, because he didn't play drums and because he didn't sing, doesn't seem to get the credit he deserves. He certainly wrote those parts, and he told everybody what to play and how to sing. So I'm going to give him credit. I'm going to put him on the all-time list of singular Swiss Army knives.
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0: It's time for Questionable Wisdom on Steve Gorman Rocks. Here's April Rose with tonight's question.
1: 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Now, Jess's husband's best friend cheated on his wife 8 years ago, okay? And when the cheating happened, Jess wasn't friends with the wife. But over the years, Jess has gotten close with her. Now they have this girls' dinner every Wednesday night, and the knowledge about her husband's affair is eating away at her. She doesn't know if she should spill the beans or not, Steve. What should she do?
2: Absolutely not, Jess. I will throw myself in front of this bullet.
1: Yes.
2: You cannot tell this woman about information that you have about her husband from 8 years ago before you knew her. Mm-hmm. Not for any reason on earth. First of all, it's not your business. It's not your relationship. But here's a few things. She might already know. You don't know that he hasn't come clean at home. If he confessed later after the fact, I doubt either one of them would tell other people that. They want to keep that in. If she doesn't already know, you're ruining that relationship that may have otherwise been repaired. And maybe this guy is literally learned from his mistake and for whatever reason decided never to come clean, but he's walking a straight line now. Regardless, there's just no justification on earth for anything that happened 8 years ago. If you see him cheating tomorrow, yeah, you might want to confront him and say either you tell her or I do, but you can't pull something out of the closet from 8 years ago.
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0: Yeah, whatever. Steve's a rock star. He's played with Aerosmith, AC/DC, Metallica, blah, blah, blah, boring. But have you heard his impression of Steven Tyler?
14: You want to get out there and give it to him tonight, baby? Come on!
0: Now that's the goods right there. 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
1: April, it's June 24th. It's time to look back with a history lesson.
2: Oh, yeah. Ready to go.
1: 11 years ago, a working draft of the Bob Dylan song Like a Rolling Stone set a record when it was auctioned off for $2 million. It was the only known draft of the final set of lyrics written in pencil in 1965 by Bob Dylan when he was 24 years old. On this day in 2003, a man who had been deported from Sweden for stalking one of the singers in the band ABBA was arrested near her island retreat. So Agnetha Fältskog, one of the women from ABBA, had been stalked for several years by this guy. There was a restraining order issued. He was deported out of the country, but then he found out where her island retreat was, and so he went there.
2: Wait. I want an island retreat. Is this a thing that a lot of people get?
1: Well, if you're an ABBA, you do. Yeah. Finally, I'm going to say happy birthday to the one and the only Mick Fleetwood, born on this day in 1947. Right on, Mick.
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13: Steve Gorman rocks, yeah. Bigfoot. I saw him. He's here in the woods of Michigan. Oh, by the way, it's Gonzo from Saginaw, Michigan.
0: Thanks for the info, Gonzo. 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
2: 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About the shack outside the game. 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
4: 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I am not here to judge you. I'm here to listen and help. however I can. I was there myself, and I found another way. Healing is possible. I'm living proof.
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The devil went down to Georgia. He was looking for a soul to steal. He was in a bind because he was way behind and he was willing to make a deal. When he came across this young man sawing on a fiddle and playing it hot, and the devil jumped up on a hickory stump and said, "Boy, let me tell you what. I guess you didn't know it, but I'm a fiddle player too. And if you'd care to take a dare, I'll make a bet with you. Now you play pretty good fiddle, boy, but give the devil his due. I bet a fiddle of gold against your soul, cause I think I'm better than you." The boy said, "My name's Johnny, and it might be a sin, but I'll take your bet, and you're gonna regret, cause I'm the best as ever

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And he pulled the bow across the strings and it made an evil hiss. And then a band of demons joined in and it

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Johnny said, "Devil, just come on back if you ever want to try again. 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

woke last night to the sound of thunder. 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
5: Heck yes.

0: Hey, what's up, guys? Welcome to the show. It is Loper and Man. We have one hell of a show planned for you today, I'll tell you that much. I am super ready to rock and roll with you guys. I got my boy Struggle Jennings on the show at 7:30 today. Tom Zutat coming in at 8:30 to talk about some very cool Motley Crue news. I don't know if you guys know this or not, but Motley Crue's The Dirt returns to theaters on Saturday for one night only. And Tom Zutat, who is in the movie, portrayed by Pete Davidson, is going to come in and talk about it today. So that brings us to the beginning of the show, and who's going to be the first caller this morning? Hey, good morning. Who's this?
1: Oh, my good. Am I the first caller?
0: Hey, what's up? Eugene the waiter. What's up, buddy? How are you?
1: Oh, same old story, buddy. How you been?
0: I've been great, Ben. Thank you. I've been pretty damn good. Can't complain.
1: I'm...
0: What's that?
1: Oh, I'm sorry. I got treated by the phenomena, okay?
0: You got thrown off, huh?
1: I did. Anyway, one quick thing.
0: Sure.
1: I just celebrated my 15th wedding anniversary last week.
0: Congratulations to you, my friend. That's a big that's a big milestone.
1: I know. And she's crazy. She's still married to me. Same old story. Same
0: so
1: old story.
0: So what do you
1: I pay my phone bill?
0: What are you going to do for? Is that right? What are you going to do for your

0: your big wedding anniversary?
1: Oh, it was last week. We went out. We had Mexican food. We watched a movie, and it was just fun.
0: Nice, man. Well, hey, listen, I'm glad you enjoyed that. I'm glad you got through as the first caller of the day. Eugene the waiter. Look at this guy.
1: The first time. Oh, my goodness.
0: And an icy cold Lopweiser coming your way, my friend.
1: Oh, my goodness. I'm so happy.
0: Now, listen, I got my buddy Struggle Jennings in town on Friday, and he's on the show today at 7:30. So I trust you'll be listening, and I know you're going to enjoy the interview,
1: will.
0: Man. Yeah, you're going to like this.
1: Wait. AZ106, the app. Download it, everybody. Please do.
0: Got to get it. All right, Eugene, thanks, man.
1: Thanks, buddy. See ya.
0: All right, there he is. The first call of the day. I mean, that means we are off and running, guys. I mean, it's very clear to everybody we are off and running, right? 423-642-9106 is the telephone number if you guys want to get through this morning. We do have our contest to fly you guys away to go see Styx and Chicago. That is also happening. Now, this is a nationwide contest, so you want to text the word SMILE right now to 95819, the word SMILE. Now, we'll get you backstage, get you exclusive merchandise from both bands, including a guitar signed by Styx. How cool would that be? And, you know, you'd be backstage bragging to all your friends, like, look at this, I'm back with Chicago and Styx. So if you want to go, you can do it right now. The word just changed over, so not many people have gotten a chance to text. I mean, you could be one of the first. SMILE to 95819. That's 95819. It is Thursday, June 25th. Let's go, man. We'll get the show kicked off and come back with the three things that you need to know before you go. Get you all up to date on what's trending this morning. It is the Loper Show for the Tennessee Valley on KZ106.

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2: All right, this is what's trending today. There's actually a lot going on today. In FIFA World Cup action, you had Bosnia yesterday taking a victory, and Switzerland over Canada, Morocco over Haiti. Brazil shuts out Scotland 3-0. Same with Mexico over the Czech Republic, and South Africa over South Korea. Today, we will have live in Philadelphia. You get to check out the Ivory Coast. The Ivory Coast in action today. Ecuador, Germany, also Tanzania taking on the Netherlands. Japan taking on Sweden. Paraguay against Australia. And Turkey. That's what we learned that on the show yesterday. The new name of Turkey. Turkey. Taking on our United States. Now, that U.S. game is going to be at 10 o'clock tonight, okay? So there's 4 o'clock games, 7 o'clock games, and 10 o'clock games. South Africa, like I said, wins big yesterday, taking over South Korea. Here is a little bit of sound from that game.
3: South Africa begging for the full-time whistle in their own technical area. And there it is, full-time! From the disaster of Mexico City to the miracle in Monterrey! And for the first time in their history, Bafana Bafana are on to the knockout rounds of the World Cup.
2: And Vinicius Jr. for Brazil scored his second goal of the match versus Scotland as they shut them out.
4: Cut out, real good press from Brazil. Vinicius takes advantage again. That one's going to count, I think. 2-0.
2: Vinicius is like, yeah, damn straight it's going to count. And Neymar makes his 2006 FIFA World Cup debut.
4: They can bring him on. Cunha, number 9, replaced by the man, of course, wearing the famous Brazil number 10 shirt, Neymar. Just listen.
2: People going crazy, man. That is nuts. And we're going to round out the three things you need to know before you go with a couple of more World Cup details here. Travel restrictions were eased for the Iraqi team as they were headed into the final group. Now, the United States Homeland Security Department has loosened all the travel restrictions. Now, for the Iranian world, their World Cup team, they were late to one of the actual games because they were having trouble getting in because some of these teams are coming from outside the U.S. as even though the U.S. is the host country, like Iraq and Iran, I believe, are in Mexico, if I'm not mistaken. Yeah, Tijuana. Yeah, Tijuana, right? So they have to come up. So getting in, just regular customs and all of that, especially if you're from Iran or Iraq, it takes a little bit longer because there's more restrictions on those countries. So they've loosened those. So the team got to get in and they'll be able to prepare for this coming Friday's match and have as much time on the field as the other teams, which, I mean, you know, come on. That's only the right thing to do. And if you thought the FIFA and everything about the World Cup was some sort of charity organization, well, think again, because they want zero logos being shown on FIFA television if they didn't pay for it. And let me just tell you the links that they've gone through. There's a TikTok out there of one of the workers at the San Francisco Bay Area Stadium. She was sent an email from the stadium and FIFA saying, like, listen, when you come to work, make sure you're not wearing any labels. And I mean, that's tough for a lot of people, right? I mean, who has like generic shoes at home? It's weird. So this lady, she wore Nike to work and the Nike logo was being displayed, the swoosh, and they came over and they put a piece of tape over it. Like, who's watching TV going, oh, hey, did you guys see the stadium workers are sponsored by Nike? Yeah, Nike. Hey, give me my credit card, honey. I just got an impulse. I'm going to go on and buy some Nikes. Those Air Maxes are, those are the stuff right there. Let's get a, yeah, the same one. No. The aisle attendant. Yeah, those, yeah, the big, those, give me a couple pair of those. Are you out of your mind? I mean, that's where we are. They're not, the FIFA's not making enough money where you have to make somebody cover up the swoosh, the Nike swoosh on their shoes because you feel that somebody might be led down the road to make a purchase. That is the craziest thing I've ever heard in my entire life. And that is what's trending this morning. Oh, guys, we're cooking, man. It's the Loper Show. Open lines right now, 423-642-9106. We'll come back and see what's up with our champion of Wake and Bake Trivia. His name is Bryson. I'll tell you more after Skinnerd.

0: 619, The Loper Show, 423-642-9106. That is how you get through to me. And yeah, we have a champion by the name of Bryson that's going to join us here in just a few minutes. He's what has he been on, like 3 or 4 days now as the Wake and Bake Trivia Champion, brought to you by our friends over at Moe's Southwest Grill. So for some reason, you know, you have it in your mind that you can take on Bryson this morning, and you're like, you know what, I can knock him off his throne. I can become the Wake and Bake Trivia Champion. Well, you got you have carte blanche right now, all right? Give me a call, and we'll put you in. See what you got in Wake and Bake Trivia. It is a common theme with Wake and Bake Trivia. Every single morning, people get on, and it's only until they start to play. They're like, oh, wait a minute. This is way easier when I'm sitting in my truck, just driving down the freeway, listening to your show. Well, it's a lot harder when you're actually playing. Yeah, well, it is, and that doesn't mean I don't want to welcome you on and give you the chance to play. I just want you to keep that in mind. It's a lot harder than you think. Getting under the pressure of Wake and Bake Trivia, sweating, me asking you the hard-hitting questions. We had one like that involved Steve Urkel yesterday. So, I mean, come on, guys. I mean, these are this is far beyond general knowledge, all right? This should scare the average person. 423-642-9106. If you do want to be on the visiting team today, you want to be the challenger, we'll put you right in there. Let's see who we got here. Good morning, KZ106. Hello.
1: Hey, do you have anybody for the Wake and Bake kit?
0: Well, I mean, we got quite a few people here waiting in queue, but we'll tell me why it should be you. Let's start there.
1: Well, I won the 5 at 7:55. I thought I would try my luck on this one.
0: I like that, man. When was the last time you won? How many days back or weeks?
1: Tuesday, I think.
0: Okay, all right, man. So you are a you're an active player.
1: Yeah, I met you in the parking lot that day.
0: Okay, yeah, that's right. When I was leaving, right?
1: Yeah.
0: Oh, that's hilarious. Yeah. Don't say I met you in the parking lot. It sounds like we're doing something shady, man.
1: Yeah, that did sound kind of creepy. Sorry.
0: All right, man. Hang on 1 second, bro.
1: All right.
0: I like that guy. That's funny. All right, so, yeah, we'll let him. Did we even ask him? What's your name, man?
1: Jimmy.
0: Okay, cool. Hang on, Jimmy. All right, so that's Jimmy taking on our buddy Bryson. So we'll get Bryson on the horn, and we'll get Jimmy fresh out of bed, head-to-head, the challenge known as Wake and Bake Trivia. And we will do it coming up next, right after these words, and a check on traffic. Stand by.
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6: All major roads are free of accidents this morning. Expect a clear commute. Bram Pulliam, right now traffic.
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1: All right, it is time for Wake and Bake Trivia, and we do have two amazing contestants here. Let's go to line one. Good morning. All right, man, what was your name? Man, it sounds like we are in a windstorm, right? Yo, who's this, man? Hello?
22: Hey, this is Jimmy. Is this better?
1: Yeah, that's incredible, Jimmy. I don't know where you had us before, but please never take me back there again.
22: Sorry about that.
1: All right, Jimmy and Bryson. Bryson, how you doing, man?
23: Doing pretty good.
1: All right, Jimmy and Bryson. Hey, so, Jimmy, just to let you know, this is his fourth day as champion.
23: Kind of intimidating.
1: I mean, the guy is bringing the heat, something crazy. So you both know how this works. I will ask you a series of trivia questions. The first person to three will be the winner, okay?
23: Okay.
1: Now, with that being said, the challenger will go first, and that is Jimmy. Jimmy, so if you are ready, sir, let's do this.
23: Yeah, let's go.
1: Brought to you by Moe's Southwest Grill. Welcome to Moe's. All right, here's the question, man. What classic rock band recorded More Than a Feeling?
23: Boston.
1: He says Boston. That is correct this morning. All right, so one for Jimmy on the board. Bryson, here's your question, man. What company introduced the iPod in 2001?
23: Apple.
1: Apple is correct.
0: Yay!
1: I mean, some might say that's a couple of gimme points right there, you know, but just to get you guys out of bed a little bit, you know what I'm saying? All right, Jimmy, here's your next question. What chain restaurant is famous for Cheddar Bay biscuits?
23: Red Lobster.
1: Somebody loves Red Lobster.
0: Yay!
1: Dude, when I was a kid, I used to go bass fishing all the time, and I would bring, you know, fish home. My mom would, get them all ready, fillet them up, get them in the fryer, and then she would make some of those Red Lobster Chicken Bay biscuits, man. Oh, my God. Those things were like crack. I love those things, man. Incredible.
23: Yeah, still do.
1: Oh, still do. All right, Jimmy. Sitting pretty with 2 points right now. Bryson, your turn. All right, Bryson, here's the question. What NASCAR legend won 7 Cup Series championships before retiring in 2016?
23: Richard Petty.
1: Listen to the question one more time. What NASCAR legend won 7 Cup Series championships before retiring in 2016.
23: Dale Jr.
1: Incorrect. All right, Jimmy, for the steal right now, and this is for the win as well. Jimmy, any guesses?
23: This is a guess, but Jeff Gordon.
1: I mean, listen, both not bad guesses. Jeff Gordon obviously won championships. Dale Earnhardt Jr., unfortunately, did not win in the Cup Series. The answer we were looking for was NASCAR legend Jimmy Johnson, okay? Jimmy Johnson, yeah. All right, so it's officially Bryson's turn right now, if I'm not mistaken. No, I'm sorry. That was Jimmy for the steal, so it's actually Jimmy's official turn. My bad, Jimmy. Almost stole your turn, buddy. What famous toy was introduced in 1974, Jimmy, and became known as the world's most popular cube?
23: Rubik's Cube.
1: Final answer.
23: Rubik's Cube.
1: All right. You're the winner, my friend. That is absolutely correct. Congratulations. And just like that, we have a brand new champion. After 4 days, man, 4 long, glorious championship days.
23: I'm sorry, Bryson, you were a true champion.
1: Bryson has been defeated, yes, yes. Well, that's very nice of you, Jimmy. All right, Jimmy, you're coming back tomorrow. Bryson, hang on 1 second. I'm going to get you all your Moe's bucks so you can go over to Moe's and eat like a freaking king, man.
23: Heck yeah.
1: All right, man, hang on 1 second. Both of you guys, please hold. There you go. Oh, there we go. Perfect. Okay, guys, so I had some issues with my latest vlog. You know, I do the vlogs on YouTube, which is basically like, you know, like a movie like that I produce. Not a movie is like a little bit of an overstatement, but a segment, different segments of days or parts of my life where I share them with you guys. And I mean, most people know what a vlog is, right? A video blog, basically. And I did one on the Black Jacket Symphony, and the entire weekend that I just had, my girlfriend was in town. So I am about to upload that to YouTube right now. So if you guys are not subscribed to my YouTube channel, just check it out, man. It's The Loper Show, The Loper Show, or simply go to lopershow.com and you guys can just subscribe. Get the notifications whenever I drop a new vlog, which will be in moments. And also follow me on social media at Jeremy Loper on Instagram. Go ahead, get your phone out right now because I give stuff away all the time on social media. So get out your phone at Jeremy Loper. That's JeremyLoper. And also you can find me on Facebook at The Loper Show. All right. Man, today I am so pumped, dude. Got one of my best friends on the show today, the one and only Struggle Jennings. Now, Struggle has been in the game a long time. He's got a bunch of country, rock, and rap albums. Emphasis on the country, you know what I mean? He keeps it Nashville. Longtime partner of Jelly Roll. They've got a bunch of records together, the Willie and Waylon records. And I met those guys back in, man, what was it, like 2015, 2016? I was telling this story yesterday in Columbus, Ohio. At a festival that, well, has since changed its name. It was called Rock on the Range, but now called Sonic Temple. And I went backstage and met Jelly Roll and Struggle for the first time. And the three of us just hit it off, man. We've been friends ever since. And Struggle is coming to the Signal on Friday night. And I'm telling you, you guys are going to love this show. The grandson of Waylon Jennings, the cousin of Shooter Jennings, and the dude just goes off. I mean, like every different genre that he does, I mean, it is incredible. The latest record, Last Name, is an ode to his family's name, of course, Jennings. And it's a great record, man. A little bit more on the country side, but you know, it's got definitely has rock vibes. And I really think you guys are going to enjoy the concert because it's all over the place, man. He does his hip hop stuff. He does his country stuff. He does some rock stuff. And I mean, just the whole vibe is Tennessee, Nashville in the house. And, we're going to talk to him about, Chattanooga. I know he's been here a few times. Probably quite a bit. I mean, you know, growing up in Tennessee his entire life, he's from West Nashville, but, yeah, we'll see if he has any favorite places around here, man. And, I know that he's stoked that I'm here and, that, you know, I get to introduce him to you guys. So I cannot wait. If you haven't got your tickets yet, they're on sale. The Signal this Friday night, I'll be out there hosting the event. You know, I'll be on stage introducing him. So, you know, you guys can come out, say what's up and we'll hang out a little bit. So today, Struggle will be on the show. We'll have him on right around 7:30, so about an hour from right now, all right? Don't go anywhere, guys. We're just getting cranked up, man. The Loper Show, hell yeah, 423-642-9106. Off to an awesome start. I mean, if I had to say so myself, it's Thursday. Let's go, baby. Scorpions, Chattanooga's classic rock is KZ106.

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Oh, people are getting nuts about this flyaway trip. Chicago and Styx. You want to go backstage? The Windy Cities Tour. It's coming to Phoenix, and we want to fly you out there, get you VIP backstage, special merch. I mean, you can get a signed guitar from Styx. How cool is that? Just text the word SMILE right now to 95819. I'm getting a word from some. Yeah, we're good? All right, 7:30 sharp. Struggle Jennings on this show. My people just talked to his people. So, yeah, we're good with that, man. 423-642-9106 is the telephone number. If you guys want to get in and ask Struggle any questions or you want to get on the line, I'll see what I can do about getting you guys in on the interview, too. No problem there. I had a hell of a night last night. I'll tell you what. I had one of those nights where you wake up in the middle of the night and you get up. And you think it's time for work, or you just think it's time to get up and do whatever the hell you're going to do that day. And then you realize it's still the middle of the night. I'm like, what? I get out of bed. I get up and like, I don't even know. The weird thing is I didn't think twice about it. I just started getting ready. I was like, why am I? After I realized, I was like, what is wrong with me? I look at the clock, guys. It's 12:15. It's like barely after midnight. One of the greatest victories in life is realizing you have hours left to sleep. I was like, yes! The worst thing to do in that moment is grab your phone and start to scroll, because you will lose those hours so fast. And it was tempting, but I did not. So I keep my phone just out of reach for a couple of reasons. For that reason, so I'm like way more disciplined with my phone and scrolling at night, because I'm telling you, like, that is one way I can ruin my sleep, like, completely. Just like bombs away, done. And the other reason is like when my alarm goes off, it forces me to get up and walk across the room, so that way I'm up. You know, getting up this early every single morning, it's kind of a crapshoot. And you know, since I live by myself now, you know, I'm not married or anything like that right now. And so I'm like, you know, I'm the only one getting myself up. So I set like multiple alarms. So yeah, if you're grouchy in the morning at my house, not a great place to be. I mean, multiple alarms going off in a row. That's what should have been my first sign, was when I got up and it was just after midnight. Like, I should have known it was just after midnight, because I mean, I don't have 15 alarms going off all at one time. So it should have been the first sign that something was off, right? Something was off. But yeah, I got up, and thank God I was able to go back to sleep. Because I'm telling you, man, like, there is so many times that I do that. I know you guys are sitting out there listening to this going, yeah, I do that too. It is one of the most annoying things in the world. When you know that you could have just gone back to sleep and you just can't, it is the worst. The worst! All right, my new vlog is up right now. Go to lopershow.com, and you guys can check it out. All the footage from this past weekend at the Black Jacket Symphony, you can see it all, man, right now. Just go to lopershow.com. 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

0: makes up this stupid stuff? They say it's National Handshake Day. That is so dumb. It makes me not want to shake people's hands. That is ridiculous. I refuse to participate in national whatever days that are fake. Like, get out of here. Who created that? And I don't ever believe you, okay? Get out of here. Beat it, kook. 423-642-9106 is the number into the Loper Show this morning. If you guys want to get through to me, no problem there. We'll get you on the air, see what's up. And, hey, Struggle Jennings on the show at 7:30 this morning. We have Tom Zutat on the show at, I guess, like 8:20-ish. She's going to come in. And it's kind of cool. So the Motley Crue movie, The Dirt, that came out on Netflix a few years ago, is getting its first ever theater release. So it's going to be in theaters, not in Chattanooga, in Knoxville, in South Knoxville. They're going to have a showing, and there's like an extra hour of footage. So if you're a big Motley Crue fan, it may be worth the drive. And Tom Zutat, who is in the movie, who's portrayed by Pete Davidson in the movie, actually, is going to come in today. So 8:20, he'll be live in studio on the show and telling us all about the updates of the Motley Crue movie. I'm pretty stoked about that, to be quite honest with you. I mean, that movie was epic. Machine Gun Kelly should have got some kind of award. I mean, you know, people like to dismiss MGK a little bit. And I'm here to tell you, MGK as Tommy Lee was dope. He was so good as Tommy Lee. I mean, come on. I thought they nailed all the characters, to be quite honest with you. Even Ozzy in the movie for a hot second. The guy who played Ozzy was really good. So that's all happening today. Like I said, Struggle at 7:30. Tom Zutat coming in at 8:20. And we have stuff to give away all day today. The 5 at 7:55. And coming up here in just a few minutes, we are going to get to what's trending. So we'll let you know exactly what is happening in the world with the three things you need to know before you go.
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0: All right, let's talk hunting, man. 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
6: All major roads are free of accidents this morning. Expect a clear commute. Graham Pulliam. Right now, traffic.
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7: Here is the official forecast. Mostly sunny, 89 today. Tonight, partly cloudy and 71. For tomorrow, mostly sunny. Could see some afternoon showers and thunderstorms and a high reaching 91. Friday night, mostly clear and 74.
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1: It's trending right now.
2: So an earthquake rattles Venezuela, California, and Japan in a single day. Yeah, two powerful earthquakes that rocked Venezuela, leaving more than 30 people dead and hundreds more injured. A magnitude of 7.2 on the earthquake Richter scale struck yesterday following a 7.5 quake, which was the strongest to hit Venezuela in over 100 years. So the quakes, like, flattened buildings in the capital area. They also had, like, communities and people that were all around just in a pile of rubble. The survivors, anyway. I mean, there were tons of deaths. 30 people is a lot of people, man. So they say that there could be thousands more. But they are currently searching through the U.S., also helping out. And they said this would be the strongest California earthquake that they've had since 1940, which came in on the, like, right around, like, 5.6 magnitude. And a 6.9 earthquake hit later off the north coast of Japan. Oreo, in less serious news, is bringing back their Cinnabon cookie, which sounds disgusting. I don't know. Maybe you're into this. After being shelved for nearly a decade, Oreo is back at it, bringing back a quote-unquote fan-favorite flavor. The company said quietly that, hey, Cinnabon and Oreos, we're sliding back into the stores. And the flavor is only going to be out for a limited time, thank God. So if you have to, stock up and, you know, get your Cinnabon-flavored Oreos. Now, they're going to be spotted mostly at Walmart and Target. You'll have a great chance of scoring these if you're out there looking for it. I mean, you know, there's no way to say, hey, you know what, I think I need diabetes, than to get a Cinnabon Oreo collab. This woman in Florida, she was not feeling her neighbor mowing the grass in the middle of the night. And I don't know that I can blame her. She's 84 years old, for God's sakes. And she was just done. Now, Charlene Davis was super unhappy that this guy was mowing grass after 8 o'clock. Now, after 8 o'clock is definitely not the middle of the night. But for an 84-year-old, it could be. I mean, let's be real here. That's when Charlene Davis came out and fired her gun into the ground to get the neighbor's attention, reportedly telling him that, hey, listen, you're waking us up. And then she goes, you better watch out. When the police showed up, she said, hey, listen, all I did was fire a warning shot. Is that the worst? Like, you're out there mowing your grass. You probably had a long day at work. You're just trying to get things fixed. 8 o'clock. I mean, the sun really isn't even down here. For sure not here yet. I know for sure. Yeah, I was out watching the sunset the other day. It was after 9 o'clock. Apparently, where this lady is, that is way too late. Now, they did arrest this lady, and she was charged with aggravated assault with a deadly weapon and discharging a firearm on residential property. Can you imagine at 84 years old you have to go to jail? I mean, what? It almost makes me mad at the cops. I mean, that is a situation when you're like, hey, listen, okay, you won't do it again? You promise? KZ 106. Hey.

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0: Oh yeah, right now. I'll tell you what's happening right here and now. We got Struggle Jennings standing by, ready to go. Activate on the Loper Show. I hope you guys are ready for this. Live from Nashville, Tennessee, in moments. We'll find out what the show on Friday night is going to be like at The Signal. And I'm telling you, this is going to be one of those Chattanooga you do not want to miss it shows. So if you don't have tickets, get your tickets right now on sale. The Signal, my brother from Nashville, Struggle Jennings. It's going to be such a dope time, man. And I really hope you guys can make it out. So, all right, since he's on hold, let's go ahead and rush into this break. And when we come back, we'll come straight out of the commercials with Struggle Jennings. So don't go anywhere, guys. We'll check traffic and pay some bills, and we're back live before you know it.
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16: Oh, dude.
17: It's ready.
16: It's time.
17: One of my good friends, live from Nashville, Tennessee, and will be right here in Chattanooga, Tennessee on Friday night. Ladies and gentlemen, welcome Struggle Jennings to the show. Good morning.
18: I'm good. How you doing?
17: Man, great to have you on the show, and stoked to have you in town on Friday.
18: Yeah, it's going to be fun, man. So good to be back in Chattanooga.
17: Now, when was the last time you played Chattanooga? Because obviously, you know, I got here in January, so I haven't been here since you played. Like, when was the last time?
18: Yeah, it's probably been. It's been over a year for sure.
17: Oh, that's awesome, man. I got people hyped, Strug. I mean, people are ready to go, man. And on this tour, I'm so excited. This album, I feel, is one of your best ever. Last Name Tour. What has it been like out there performing some of these songs? I know a lot of these records are really close to your heart.
18: I mean, yeah, so close to my heart. I dug deeper on this album than I probably ever dug in my life. And you know how it is, man. You release a new music, you don't know how everybody's going to take it. This tour has been crazy because I'm walking on stage, even weeks after the album was released, people knew every word.
17: Oh, that's awesome, man.
18: You know, I mean, the songs that I didn't even think, and they're asking for songs. Normally, they're screaming for, like, old songs. And now they're screaming for the new songs, too, for me to play them. And it's been amazing. And the tour, though, you know how I do it, man. It's some of the new songs. It's songs they've never heard, and then, you know, I bring all the old stuff back to
17: them. Oh, man, you know we want that. There's not a doubt, man. This venue, I don't know if you played this venue before, but the Signal is, I mean, amazing. Dude, right here on the south side of Chattanooga.
18: Yeah, I'm not sure that I've ever been there.
17: Yeah, great sound. I was in there, I guess like 2 weeks ago, and, I mean, just top tier, wonderful venue. I'm stoked to see you there, man. It's going to be awesome. The surrounding areas, Chattanooga, there's one thing that we are not lacking here, and it's something that you absolutely love, man. We have some food spots, bro. This is a food city.
18: Oh, you're going to have to put me up on. I know a lot of good restaurants in Chattanooga, but you're going to have to show me some of the ones you found since you've been there.
17: Man, absolutely. We've been playing some of the new record, and we've been playing some of the old record, too. You know, I was showing everybody how, you know, you were kind enough to invite me in a video a couple years ago. And, I mean, that whole process was just so fun, man. And I think what's so cool about the stuff that you do, it's so grassroots. All the videos are shot mostly in Nashville and by people that are working musicians and working techs in Nashville.
18: And I do this to feed the people I love and to involve the people I love. And everything that I do is about family and friends, and it's always going to be that way.
17: It's 100% true, man. I can vouch for that. I think the last time that I saw you was at Highlights Festival.
18: Yeah, Summer Sands. I think I just got booked to do it again this year, so I'm pretty excited about that.
17: Oh, that is cool, man. Now, who's on the road with you this time around that's coming to chat?
18: I brought DJ Scatterbrains back.
17: Oh, I'm so glad he's back behind the ones and twos, man. That's awesome.
18: Yeah. He came back. He took a couple years off. He had a son and needed some family time and was working on a couple projects of his own. So he's back out on the road with us. And then I've got Sam Wetzel, who's an amazing guitar player. And then, of course, the one and only Kareem Thompson on the drums. And we just kept it simple, man. We're coming out with a three-piece band. Just heavy guitar, Ream on those sticks, and then Scat on scratching back there. It's amazing. The show's good. It's fun.
17: Man, I'm so stoked. And, you know, I was looking, and I think Caitlin's coming here in a couple of weeks, too. Caitlin Curtis.
18: Yeah, she's on her own tour, the face-to-face tour, doing an acoustic tour, and is just killing it, man. She's selling out every venue and an amazing show. You get to see Caitlin Curtis live singing acoustic. It's special because nobody can out-sing that girl. That girl's got a voice, and so proud of her. And then I think she's also going out on opening up for that kid, Jay Webb, as well. So she's touring the rest of the year, too, heavy. So proud of her.
17: Yeah, man, I'm looking forward to that. All right, so, you know, I got to ask you, you know, what's coming up in the future, man? Like any cool collabs that you got coming down the road that you can let us in on?
18: Man, I got so many, man. Hopefully you don't even know. But I, you know, right now I'm finishing up another rap album.
17: Oh, cool. Yes. I'm so happy about that, bro. Yes. Yeah,
18: that'll be coming out next couple months. And then I've got an old school country album. And then me and my daughter, Brianna Harness, just finished Sunny Days 2.
17: Oh, that's dope, so, man. That's dope.
18: I got three more projects coming out this year. Fingers crossed everything lands how it's supposed to, but super excited for all of them.
17: Well, I got the Loper Show audience activated and coming out on Friday night, man. Looking forward to seeing my brother Struggle Jennings live at the Signal right here in Chattanooga, man. And hey, I'm so glad you had a couple minutes to call in this morning. Everybody was looking forward to it. And hey, man, can't wait to connect on Friday night.
18: Man, I can't wait to see you, brother. And I can't wait to see you, Chattanooga. Y'all better show up, man. You know, y'all are like home to me. So this is like a home show.
17: Hell yeah. Struggle Jennings, ladies and gentlemen.
18: Love you, brother.
17: Hey, love you too, man. And a little taste of Struggle Jennings before we get it on Friday night live at the Signal, brought to you by KZ106, Tennessee Zone from West Nashville, Tennessee.

0: Man, you can hear it live on Friday night at the Signal. Struggle Jennings with Jelly Roll there. That's Hard to Hate. It is KZ106, Chattanooga's classic rock. Supporting Tennessee, man. Let's go to line one here. Good morning. It's KZ106. Hello.
1: Yeah, I was just curious. Shooter Jennings and Struggle Jennings related?
0: Yes. Yeah, that's Struggle's cousin.
1: They're cousins? Yeah. I mean, is there a good family dynamic? They get along good?
0: Yeah. They have quite a few tracks. Like, there's one right off the top of my head that I can think of that actually Jelly Roll's on, too. Yeah.
1: Okay, I was just thinking, well, I've seen Shooter, I've never seen Struggle, but man, if they could have a Jennings Boys concert, that would be amazing.
0: Yeah, they have a song called Love One that is one of my favorites, if I had to choose one.
1: All right, I'll be looking it up, man.
0: Yeah, Thank you. Check it out. Who's this?
1: This is Tom.
0: All right, man. Well, hopefully we'll see you out there on Friday night, Tom.
1: All right, thank you, man.
0: All right, man. Thanks to Struggle for being on the show today, man. What an awesome interview, and we look forward to the concert. So that is that. We have the 5 at 7:55 right around the corner. So if you guys want to score tickets to go see Struggle, that is what's up for grabs. I need two contestants right now. The 5 at 7:55. If you want to play, call me 423-642-9106. The person who gets the most right out of five questions will be going to see Big Strug live at the Signal, courtesy of Chattanooga's Classic Rock, KZ106, and The Loper Show.
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0: Uh-huh. Now, I got to be honest. When I saw Black Jacket Symphony do that just a couple of months ago, it was pretty amazing. And they were even more amazing doing Bon Jovi on Friday. And if you guys want to see some of that performance, I just posted my brand new vlog. Yep, I have a brand new vlog video up from the entire night. And get a little sneak peek behind my life. My girlfriend was in town all weekend long. You can see what was up with me and Jen. Just go to lopershow.com. That's lopershow.com. I got like a, 11, 12 minute video there. A little recap from the weekend. We went to Sea Rock City. We went to the Black Jacket Symphony and a bunch of other places around town. So go check that out right now. Okay. The 5 at 7:55 on deck. And we have two fierce competitors in Craig and Wade, who are just chomping at the bit to get these tickets to go see my boy Struggle Jennings this coming Friday night, live at the Signal inside the Choo Choo here in Chattanooga. So we'll find out who wins the 5 at 7:55 coming up after this super short break and a check on traffic. Don't go anywhere.
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17: Here's the official forecast. Mostly sunny, 89 today. Tonight, partly cloudy and 71. For tomorrow, mostly sunny. Could see some afternoon showers and thunderstorms and a high reaching 91. Friday night, mostly clear and 74.
0: It is the 5 at 7:55, and we have our contestants here. Ladies and gentlemen, say good morning to Wade. What's up, buddy?
18: Hey, man. Good morning. My favorite DJ is Chattanooga.
0: Dude, thanks, man. I appreciate that. That's really nice. And Craig is on the phone. Gentlemen, you know how it works. This is the 5 at 7:55. I will ask five questions. You guys will go head-to-head. Now, I will separate you during the five questions, so you each get your own time with the questions, and the person that gets the most right out of the five will be the winner, okay?
18: Yes, sir.
0: All right, Wade will be sequestered first. So, Craig, if you are ready, we will get right to this. Winner gets Struggle Jennings tickets to go check out Struggle live at the Signal, right at the Choo Choo, coming up on Friday here in Chattanooga. So hang on one second, guys. Let's put Wade in isolation. All right, Craig.
18: Let's go.
0: Without any further ado, let's go, brother. First question, what band recorded Rock and Roll All Night?
18: Rock and Roll All Night. I don't know.
0: Okay, what NFL Hall of Fame quarterback wore the number 7 jersey for the Denver Broncos?
18: Oh, no, I know there. Tom Brady. That's wrong.
0: Okay. Next question. In the Blues Brothers movie, what kind of car did Jake and Elwood drive?
18: Chevy Capri.
0: Okay. And let's see here. What sitcom featured the Banks family and their cousin from Philadelphia?
18: That's fast.
0: And finally, what candy slogan was the Freshmaker?
18: Candy slogan, the Freshmaker.
0: Yeah, it's a candy. The slogan
18: Mentos.
0: Is
18: Mentos, the Freshmaker.
0: Okay, brother, hang on one second. My man Craig firing back there at the end. All right, Wade, are you ready?
18: I'm ready.
0: All right, man. First question: what band recorded the song "Rock and Roll All Night" that we play here on KZ106?
18: Kiss.
0: What NFL Hall of Fame quarterback wore the jersey number 7 for the Denver Broncos?
18: John Elway.
0: In the Blues Brothers, what kind of car did Jake

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1: Questions, and I'll give you guys the official results here. Who's going to see Struggle on Friday night? What band recorded Rock and Roll All Night? The answer was Kiss. What NFL Hall of Fame quarterback wore the jersey number 7 for the Denver Broncos? And the answer we were looking for, John Elway.
2: Oh.
1: In the Blues Brothers, what kind of car did Jake and Elwood Blues drive? Well, we were looking for either a retired police car or the Bluesmobile. All right. You both were kind of close. Cadillac, Caprice, you know, like, I get it. I understand why you guys went there. What sitcom featured the Banks family and their cousin from Philadelphia? The answer, The Fresh Prince of Bel-Air. And finally, what candy slogan was the Fresh Maker? And the answer was Mentos. And with two correct, ladies and gentlemen, Craig is the winner. Congratulations, Craig.
2: Awesome. Thanks, sir.
1: You're going to check out Struggle Jennings live at The Signal, my man. And, hey, listen, Wade, you were a champion, my friend. Hopefully you'll get back through, and we can get you some tickets to something else some other time.
2: Yeah.
1: All right, man. Thank you.
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0: If you guys go on to lopershow.com, that's L-O-P-E-R show.com, you guys can check out my latest vlog, which features the Black Jacket Symphony night with Slippery When Wet, man. That was, woo, they killed it, knocked it out of the park, and some great footage with myself, Scott Chase behind the scenes, and even me and my girlfriend Jen cruising up to Sea Rock City over the weekend. So check it all out, man. Some behind the scenes action. That's what the vlog's all about. You guys get to see some of the stuff that I do off the radio, and then I can bring it to you in a visual way, so when I talk about it on the radio, you guys know what I'm talking about. So go check it out and catch up on all the vlogs that you might have missed. LoperShow.com. It's up right now.
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2: It's trending right now.
0: Oh, you guys, man, it's nuts. I mean, there's so much craziness going on around the world. This earthquake that happened in like three different spots yesterday. I mean, first, there were two earthquakes, okay, leaving 30 people dead and hundreds injured. A magnitude of 7.2 on the Richter scale struck first yesterday, and that was followed by a 7.5, which was the strongest to ever hit Venezuela, like at least in the last 100 years. Now, the quakes flattened buildings in the capital city there in Venezuela, in Caracas, and other communities were crazy affected, where survivors could be trapped for maybe ever if they don't get them in time. Unreal. I mean, it's really unreal. They're predicting that there could be thousands dead that they just don't know about. And the U.S. Geological Survey warns that there could be even more, not just deaths, but injuries and humanitarian concerns. So they have crews that are moving in to just really sift through as much as they can to get those people out of there, if that is possible. The north coast of California also hit yesterday with a 5.6 on the Richter scale, and a 6.9 earthquake later hit off the north coast of Japan. And that was the strongest in that region since 1940. So it's not like these things are getting any friendlier or any better, man. It's actually damn right scary. Downright scary. That was like, you know, that earthquake that allegedly hit, what was it, last week or something? And people were feeling it in Florida? I mean, that is so weird. Like, when did that ever happen on the East Coast? Now, all of a sudden, like, we're getting, like, earthquakes? I mean, can somebody let me know before? I didn't sign up for the earthquake. Yeah, that was not what I signed up for. Thanks so much. South Africa wins over South Korea yesterday in World Cup action.
3: South Africa begging for the full-time whistle in their own technical area. And there it is, full-time! From the disaster of Mexico City to the miracle in Monterrey! And for the first time in their history, Bafana Bafana are on to the knockout rounds of the World Cup!
0: The miracle in Monterrey sounds like something you do after you got in trouble with your wife. Like the next day on vacation, you're like, today, honey, is the miracle in Monterrey. Just lay still. I tell you, it's coming your way. Neymar entered the World Cup for the first time, and this, for, you know, 2026 anyway, and the crowd went absolutely bananas.
4: They can bring him on. Cunha, number nine, replaced by the man, of course, wearing the famous Brazil number 10 shirt. Neymar, just listen.
0: And I don't think there's going to be any shortage of sales for him when it comes to jerseys. President Trump cancels signing the ceremony for the bipartisan housing bill. After Trump canceled the signing, the Republican representative, Senator Tom Tillis, said he was pretty disappointed.
5: I was disappointed because I thought that this had become a priority.
0: And Chuck Schumer, the lead Democrat in the Senate, said that the Senate chambers that Trump is refusing, he said that on behalf of the Senate chambers, that Trump is refusing to sign the bill into law. He said that's utterly amazing to him. I don't think he meant it in a good way.
6: It's utterly amazing. Trump is running away from one of the very few accomplishments that could actually help the American people.
0: And that's what's going on in your world, what is trending. Okay, so Tom Zutat is going to come in here in just a few minutes and let us know a little bit of information on the Motley Crue movie, The Dirt. Now, you're saying, Loper, that came out like 7 years ago. I know. I can't believe it's been that long, number one. Number two, how about for the first time ever, it's going to be released in a theatrical release? And it's only going to be released for one day only. And I have the theater. It's not exactly local, but it's close enough. And Tom will actually be down there doing an appearance. Of course, Tom Zutat is in the movie, so to speak. Pete Davidson actually plays his character in the movie as himself. It's, I mean, pretty cool that he was in the movie. So, you know, one of the guys that signed Motley Crue, brought them to fame. Tom Zutat is going to join me here on the show in just a few minutes, and we'll get his take on the unreleased footage that is being aired for the first time this weekend as part of this Dirt theatrical release.
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0: Oh, one of my favorite Crew songs, man. Motley Crue is one of those bands that resonates for me as, one of the bands that shaped who I am and my taste musically. And the guy that is coming in next literally signed Motley Crue. Literally, as they were playing the Sunset Strip, as they became the biggest thing on the Sunset Strip, Tom Zutat is credited with finding Motley Crue. We'll find out more behind that story, and I'm sure a lot of you guys have heard some of Tom's stories over the years. He's been on with Scott several times, but I'm going to get some stuff that he's never told anyone out of him today, man. Some Motley Crue secrets, plus, for the first time ever, the theatrical debut of Motley Crue's The Dirt, the movie that was released, what we thought was only for Netflix, actually now getting a full theatrical release this weekend, one night only on Saturday night, and it is in Tennessee. So we'll let you know where you can actually go. Not too much of a drive, not super close, but not too much of a drive to go check out this show. And it's well worth it because there's extra footage. We'll find out just how much extra footage and all the details that Tom Zutat knows, as his character is played by Pete Davidson in the movie. How cool is that, man? So we'll talk all Motley Crue The Dirt with Tom Zutat coming up next here. 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
4: All major roads are free of accidents this morning. Expect a clear commute. Bram Pulliam. Right now, traffic.
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0: All right, ladies and gentlemen, in studio with me right now here on the Loper Show is Tom Zutat, who is a local guy who has some pretty cool rock and roll stories. And I can't believe I've been here since January, and this is the first time we meet in person, man.
1: I know, man. It took me 5 months to get on the Loper Show, but here I am.
0: Well, we've talked about it several times, and I've always wanted to have you in, and like for whatever reason, we just kind of like, you know, misfire and don't connect. So I'm glad we did.
1: Well, I called in a couple of times. We talked about the best hamburger in Chattanooga.
0: Yes. And so, I had a hamburger at this place down the road now. I did a video on it. I forget the name of it right now, but it's called the Murder Burger. And this thing was amazing, dude. I got to turn you on to this place.
1: You have to check it out. Did you get up to Merv's, though?
0: I did not, but I do want to go. That's like a place I had to, dude, I had to like start doing two-a-days at the gym when I first moved here. Because I was like, you know, this is like too much eating, you know?
1: Yeah, it is. There's a lot of good food in Chattanooga. A lot of foodie chefs have moved here.
0: Yeah, because, you know, I got a divorce. And then, you know, so now obviously I'm living post-divorce life, you know what I mean? And, you know, my kids, they come in from time to time and all that stuff. So there's a lot of alone time, right?
1: Yeah.
0: You know, my girlfriend comes to visit and all that. But like, yeah, so like there's times where I'm just sitting around and like, man, the easiest thing to do is you're like, well, Chattanooga has a lot of nice restaurants.
1: Yeah. Well, I remember, you know, when I got divorced and when I first moved here, I was single. So I did a lot of listening to vinyl and eating.
0: Oh, yeah, exactly. You know what I mean? Yeah. So take me back, man. So obviously in a lot of circles that, you know, I've ran in and people that in the industry, as soon as they found out I was moving here, they were like, you got to hook up with Tom Zutat, have him on your show. He's got so many great stories about, you know, signing Motley Crue and so on and so on. What was the year that you moved to the Sunset Strip? That area in Los Angeles?
1: I moved in 1980.
0: Okay. Now, were you from this area originally?
1: No, my dad brought me down here. So, okay. You know, I was born in Detroit. I grew up in Chicago. And when I got out of high school, I got offered a job at Elektra Records. So,
0: Cool, man. So how does that happen?
1: Well, my high school had an FM radio station.
0: Okay.
1: 88.1 FM, right? Kind of like a, you know, PBS or NPR station.
0: Sure.
1: So when I was a freshman, I had so much knowledge of music. And this is before you had internet, right? So I don't know where I accumulated the knowledge from. I guess I read every rock magazine from everywhere in the world that was, you know, printed in English. And so the senior who was the, you know, the GM of the station, he was like, you know, we've never put a freshman on this, like the executive staff. You know, this is high school, like, but it's like they're pretending to be adults, right?
0: Yeah.
1: So they said, we're going to make you the music director. And so I became the music director. I started coming up with playlists and charts that I put in all the local record stores. And so we went to the Loyola College radio conference, and because we were considered an FM station. And you know, there were only a couple of high schools that had FM stations. So I went there. I met a bunch of record people there. And, you know, they were impressed by my knowledge. And I met Neil Bogart from Casablanca. He sent me a box of the first Kiss album.
0: Oh, man.
1: Which
0: that's sick.
1: I gave away
0: dude.
1: Over the air. And I got expelled from school because the principal accused me of putting up posters of guys dressed like girls.
0: Oh, that's
1: now,
0: hilarious.
1: You look at that Kiss first album cover, it doesn't look like guys dressed like girls. It's more like clowns or something.
0: Right, right.
1: But anyway, so.
0: You're like, that's a demon, okay?
1: Yeah, that's a space man.
0: That's a space
1: that's
0: man.
1: A cat,
0: yeah, come on.
1: You know?
0: Yeah, exactly.
1: So they offered me like a job, and so I did a work study when I was a junior, and I worked for the distributor, which, you know, Warner Music's distributor, WEA, back in those days. And I was able to get records played on WLS, which was the world's last station. And all of a sudden, nobody could understand. You know, they put on Gary Numan Cars. They put on, you know, the Flying Lizards Money and like all these cool songs that I liked that were coming out. And all of a sudden, everyone's like, why is WLS adding these songs before any other station in the USA? Well, I was able to get them charted. And when the, you know, PD did his survey and out to all the retailers, they put my records at the top.
0: That is so cool, man.
1: Yeah. So that got both Atlantic and New York, and Elektra offered me jobs. And I went to New York to visit, and it was in the summertime, and it smelled like a sewer. I later lived in New York, but, you know, I thought, you know, I was like, 17 years old. I was like, I don't know about New York. And then I went out to California, and I saw the palm trees on La Cienega from the airport.
0: You hear the Beach Boys in the back. Wouldn't it be nice?
1: And Elektra gave me like an old road barge, like a Buick Riviera convertible.
0: Oh, dude, that's so cool.
1: So I went down PCH, and I'm like, oh, this is cool. And then the first time I went to go
0: in
1: the water.
0: What year is this?
1: 1980.
0: Wow.
1: And so I went to go get in the water, and this is the big dark secret that nobody realizes. The water in California is too cold swim.
0: Yeah,
1: you cannot swim, right? And I mean, I grew up watching ads like in the winter, you know, California beaches
0: and ocean.
1: And I mean, I was shocked. I was like, well, this whole thing is a facade, right? It's not real. Like, you can't swim, literally.
0: You can lay on the beach. Yeah, you have to have a full bodysuit. Yeah, for sure.
1: So that was how I got to California.
0: That's wild. So when you get out there, so you're working for Elektra, which at the time, I mean, Elektra had everybody. I mean, from The Cure, and, you know, eventually Motley Crue. I mean, you know.
1: Yeah, the Eagles, Linda Ronstadt. I mean, it was like Queen. I mean, Elektra had the Cars. I mean, they literally had everything. And I mean, I'm the guy that brought The Cure to Elektra.
0: Is that right? So The Cure is like one of my favorite bands.
1: I know. I love that band too. And Robert Smith, he's starting to look like an old grandmother, you know. I mean, I wouldn't say he's aging gracefully.
0: But his voice still sounds tremendous. The new music,
1: he can sing like
0: as good
1: crazy.
0: It's as good as ever, to be honest with you. Yeah.
1: Yeah. So, that's one of those, you know, a lot of people don't realize that I have a depth and passion for music. So it wasn't just Motley Crue, Guns N' Roses, Tesla, Dokken, Metallica. It was also The Cure, Berlin, Lisa Loeb, Edie Brickell, Enya. So, you know, I had a depth of passion for music.
0: That's cool, man. And so when you start, you know, obviously, your jaunt down the Sunset Strip, like, do you remember when some of these bands that, quote unquote, I hate the term hair metal, so I really try not to use it.
1: I'm with you on that one, but I kind of acquiesced.
0: I like 80s metal.
1: I do 80s music or 80s bands, you know, I kind of tag all my stuff with that.
0: Yeah, yeah. So, like, when you first heard that sound, obviously, it started in the late 70s. You know, with bands like Twisted Sister and Quiet Riot and bands like that, that were, you know, kind of on the outskirts that did make it into the mainstream. But that sound started to roll in right around the time that you were there.
1: Yeah. I mean, in fact, you know, Sunset Strip was interesting because you had like the Van Halen type 70s rock bands were at Gazzari's. And then, you know, you had like Duran Duran and Spandau Ballet and the New Romantic New Age bands at the Roxy. And then the Whiskey had Motley Crue and then later Guns N' Roses and Rat and all those bands. So, you know, and then you had the punk bands like Fear and X and
0: That's right. Yes.
1: The Blasters and, you know, punk rockabilly. You had all that stuff was at the Central, which is now the Viper Room.
0: Right.
1: And people are multi-genre now in music. So, like, you can like Motley Crue and The Cure at the same time now. Like, you know, you like Motley Crue, you like The Cure, you know. But back then, it was like a tribe, right?
0: Sure. Yeah.
1: And people would get into dogfights over the band they were supporting. So the punks hated the New Romantics, the people at the Roxy, you know. The Motley Crue and Rat fans didn't like the Gazzari's crowd, you know, the 70s bands.
0: Sure.
1: Right? And so they were always getting into fist fights, and the L.A. County sheriffs would literally have to close Sunset Strip from Tower Records down to Doheny, which is about a mile stretch.
0: Right, right.
1: And streets would just be crowded with people, fist fights, insanity, and everybody was fighting for their tribe of music that they went to see.
0: Yeah.
1: It was nuts.
0: Did everybody still meet up at the Rainbow, though, afterwards?
1: Oh, yeah.
0: Yeah.
1: That was where everybody would go for pizza and booze and have a great time. And a little bit of alcohol seemed to take the fight out of it.
0: It's such a, I mean, the food there is so good, too, man.
1: Still, yeah, the Green Goddess salad, the pizza's good stuff. Even the spaghetti's decent.
0: Yeah, man, it was funny. After I separated from my marriage, I went out there. I spent like almost a month in L.A. My buddy lives in Pasadena. He's like one of the biggest entertainment lawyers for Latin music. So he was like, you know, he's working hard. And I'm like, dude, I'm going to go to the strip tonight, man. And just sitting at the Rainbow, it's just so fun because on any given night, you just never know who's going
1: to
0: come in.
1: I tell you this about the Rainbow. So when you walk in down to the left, there's a big booth in the back and there's one on the right. Every band I signed from the big booth on the left sold millions, and they're iconic. Every band I signed on the right disintegrated and sold zilch.
0: Wait, so give me some of the bands on the right. Like Cinderella, who was over there?
1: Rock City Angels, you never heard of them.
0: Oh, that's so funny. That's
1: Phantom Blue, you never heard of them. Salty Dog, some people have heard of, you know. But yeah. It was pretty brutal. Pariah, most people never heard of out of Texas.
0: I've heard of Pariah, yeah.
1: I mean, these bands, if you go back and listen to their music, if you can find it, some of them stream and some of them don't. But if I had known then that I did not need to put bands on the booth on the right, it just meant there was somebody more important than me that bogarted that booth before I could get there.
0: How did the bands actually get their own booths? Like, who was the final decision maker on that?
1: Mario.
0: Oh, yeah, okay.
1: Yeah, Mario was, he was the boss, man. I mean, literally the boss. Like, I met him because I was driving in my Mustang down Sunset Strip. And I saw a sign that said Motley Crue sold out on that iconic corner of the Whiskey-A-Go-Go.
0: Sure, yes.
1: And I thought, well, that looks interesting. There's like 500 people lined up to get in. I got to go in there, you know.
0: Right.
1: And so I went to the ticket booth, and they told me it was sold out. And I said, I got to get in here, man. You don't understand, right? And they said, well, you have to talk to the owner. And I said, well, who's that? Mario. I said, okay. So Mario comes out. He's like, hey, kid, what do you want? I said, I need to get into your club tonight to see Motley Crue. I go, I got a feeling I need to be in there. And he goes, it's sold out. You got a business card? I give him the card. And even the club owners were savvy. You know, he looks at it, he goes, kid, it doesn't say A&R. It says sales. I said,
0: so
1: Mario, you don't understand. I said, I will be in A&R shortly. In fact, the chairman of Elektra, Joe Smith, has given me permission to sign the first band I see that is going to be huge. And I said, I got an instinct about Motley Crue. I need to get in there. And he goes, where are you from? I go, Chicago. And he goes, you're from Chicago? You know anybody there? I go, yeah, I mean, I know Johnny Galgano. And I didn't not even know this, but he goes, so you're telling me that you know Al Capone's grandson? I go, yeah. I go, I did some work for him. He goes, all right, come on in. And then I splattered off to him. I said, I'm going to make your club famous again. He goes, you got a lot of gumption, kid. I said, I swear I'm going to make your club famous again because you did me this favor. He goes, just get inside. And I did. I made his club famous because the whiskey got put into the Rock and Roll Hall of Fame, and it notes Guns N' Roses and Motley Crue on the plaque from the Hall of
0: Fame.
1: That's
0: so cool, man.
1: So I made his club famous. And you know what? Until he passed, it was like carte blanche anytime I went to the Rainbow.
0: Was there like a down? Was there a down point like for the whiskey too? Like when after the Doors, sort of. Like,
1: yeah,
0: before the big '80s,
1: Doors,
0: revival?
1: Hendrix, Monkees. I mean,
0: yeah.
1: It was the happening place in the '60s and you know in the '70s, Gazzari's kind of took the mantle, and so you know the whiskey was not as popular, and it was the '80s. Metal bands, you know, the ones that I found and the ones that I almost found,
0: yeah.
1: You know, that reinvented the club. But really, I think Motley Crue is what started it.
0: So was it that night that you signed Motley Crue?
1: Well, it was about a week later, and we went, like in the Dirt movie, you know, we went to the Rainbow after the show.
0: Okay.
1: And there's a scene in the Dirt movie that really occurred, and it's when I'm sitting at the booth and the girl goes under the table and I jump away. And,
0: yeah.
1: You know, that is a real incident now, you know, but the thing that happened when I went in there, right, to see the band. So they were playing Merry-Go-Round, and I fought really hard to get Merry-Go-Round into the Dirt movie because I said, if it wasn't for that song, I probably wouldn't have signed the band. You know, that song was playing, and it transported me. Like, all of a sudden, like, I closed my eyes, and I saw Motley Crue in front of, like, a million people in a field somewhere. And then later, they played the US Festival, and that actually happened. And, you know, when I get signs like that, you know, from the cosmos, I'm like, okay, yeah, this is the first one. This is the one I'm going to take to the chairman and get signed.
0: So what were some of the signs, like, you know, when you were standing there that night and you're seeing Motley Crue for the first time? Was it Vince's voice? Was it the guitar of Mick, the drums of Tommy? You know, what the melodies that Nicky had written? Like, what was it?
1: It was all four of those things. But, you know, the thing that really stood out to me, Vince's voice was crazy good back then.
0: Yeah.
1: Mick had like incredible tone. I mean, it was blistering tone, and Tommy was a thunderous drummer. And later, after we went to the Rainbow, you know, Vince did not want to sign with me because he called me a pussy because of what happened at the table. And, you know, that's all really true. But I met with Nicky, and, you know, Nicky and I shared a dream. Like, I wanted to find rock stars and he wanted to be one. And so we intersected on that, and of course, the rest is history.
0: Yeah, yeah. A lot of, I guess after the movie, people know, but I think the movie was one of the points when people realized that Nikki Sixx was, you know, the real driving force behind the band.
1: Yeah, I mean, Nikki laid the whole thing out to me, you know. He laid it all out. Like, he goes, really, we're comic book characters, and Mick is this, and Vince is the dumb blonde, and Tommy is the powerhouse puppy dog wagging his tail. And, you know, he laid out this whole thing. And later I found the guy that did Alistair Fiend and all the cartoon stuff. The guy just walked through the door at Electra. He was a high school kid. And, you know, he designed all those cartoon-like images that you saw of Motley Crue. And Nicky was, like, forever grateful that I introduced them, because those cartoons kind of did actually make them larger than life.
0: Yeah, because, I mean, they had a Kiss gimmick going on, almost. Yeah.
1: Oh, listen, I'll tell you a really unbelievable story. So the label, right, and I did not know this, but my brother told me later. So we went out to the country club after I signed them for, like, their first introduction to the label. And my baby brother was sitting there. They didn't know who he was. I didn't introduce him or anything.
0: Yeah. And you brought Motley Crue to a country club?
1: Yeah, the country club. It was a rock club.
0: Oh, it was. Okay.
1: In the Valley.
0: Yeah, I've never heard of that.
1: In the Valley.
0: Okay, yeah. Nice. All right.
1: So while I was backstage, like, you know, hanging out with the band to get them ready to meet everybody, they were talking crap at the table. Like they were saying in front of my brother, were saying, out of this kid, Zutaut, I, why would Joe Smith let him sign this terrible band? They're like worse than a third-rate Kiss, right?
0: A third-rate Kiss.
1: Yeah, so I'm driving home, and you know, they were all brown-nosed in the band backstage, hugging, and like they were the greatest thing ever. And so I'm driving home, and my brother goes, he goes, I don't know how to tell you, but he goes, I think the band are going to fail. I said, well, what's up, Johnny? He goes, well, they were like talking crap. They were like saying they didn't know why Joe Smith let the Zutaut kid, he was 18 and a half years old, sign a band and da da da da da. And they said they're like a third rate Kiss. They'll be a big failure. And I said to my brother, I go, well, you know what? I said, it doesn't matter what they think, because I know this band's going to sell millions. And they'll all take credit for it, like they discovered the band when the band breaks.
0: Exactly.
1: Big. You know, I said, welcome to the music business. And my brother was like, you figure this out already? I go, yeah, I can see it.
0: Yeah. the music business where no one likes it at first, but they all were there first, right?
1: Yeah, like how many people have taken credit for signing The Cure to Elektra?
0: I'm sure.
1: I mean, there's plenty of them, you know, because I signed them and then I left to go to Geffen.
0: That's crazy, man. Well, hey, I want to get some more stories here, but you're here to talk about the release, the theatrical release of The Dirt, which is the first time ever it will be shown in theaters. Originally, it was formatted for Netflix, and now with extra footage in it, it will be released this weekend for one day only, right?
1: Yeah, it's, you know, all you people that love The Dirt movie, and I've run into a bunch of fans here in Chattanooga.
0: It was so good.
1: Yeah, they've watched it like more than once.
0: Well, it's such a fun movie to watch. It's almost like Blow, you know, with Johnny Depp. It's a fun, adventurous movie that, you know, if you've lived kind of a wild life, you can kind of relate to it a little bit. And we all know the story. The book was incredible.
1: It captures the spirit of what it was like to be alive in the 80s and going to the clubs and seeing all these 80s metal bands. But, you know, this is awesome because this is the first time anyone is going to see it on a big screen. You'll get to see Pete Davidson pretending to be me. If you watch just before Pete Davidson, Nikki asks him, playing me, to give him back his masters, there's a cameo of Pete and I, me talking to myself, essentially.
0: Oh, that's
1: cool. But I
0: look
1: like Mick Mars' roadie. So I'm kind of excited to see it up on a big screen. And I've been told there's 20 to 30 minutes of uncut footage that's been added back in. And then there's also something that was out on a VHS for a minute, which also has some unreleased stuff from the 80s. It's called the Uncensored documentary.
0: I love that. All right, well, hang tight here. Let's just take a quick break. I gotta get this out of the way. We'll check traffic and we'll come back with Tom Zutat, who is gonna tell us more about The Dirt, re-release in theaters this Saturday only, and where you can see it, and not super close but not too far away, and he's got a pair of tickets to give away as well. So don't move, guys. It's the Loper Show. We're back in moments.
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3: 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Expect a clear commute. Bram Pulliam, right now traffic.
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3: Here is the official forecast. Mostly sunny, 89 today. Tonight, partly cloudy and 71. For tomorrow, mostly sunny. Could see some afternoon showers and thunderstorms and a high reaching 91. Friday night, mostly clear and 74.
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5: All right, guys. It is the Loper Show. And just after 9 o'clock, got my new buddy Tom Zutat in the studio, who formerly of Elektra Records signed the greats like Guns N' Roses and Motley Crue. And Motley Crue's The Dirt is being re-released this weekend in sorts, but also kind of for the first time ever theatrically. So do you have any idea why they chose to only release the movie for one night?
6: I think they had to beg. Like, Netflix are difficult to deal with, and I remember, you know, after we finished it, saying to Nikki, I mean, you need to put this out like on a DVD or Blu-ray or something. And he's like, nope, Netflix owns it outright. And they said we can show it once for a premiere, which was at the Cinerama Dome in Hollywood. That was a blast, by the way. But they wouldn't let them put it out, you know. So there were all these bootleg Blu-rays traveling around. Someone sent me one. But so he finally got Netflix to agree to let him do this one night in the theaters, 20 to 30 minutes of uncut footage that, you know, every time you watch it, you catch something you missed. But
5: sure,
6: there'll be stuff in there that you've not seen on Netflix. And it's playing about an hour and 15 minutes from Chattanooga. It's at the Regal Pinnacle, which it's like the first exit after the 40 and 75 merge. So you don't got to deal with all that crazy traffic like when you're going to the Bowling Thompson Arena to see a band play or something. It's like it's just after the merge. So it's like the first exit, and it's right off the exit. And it is a beautiful theater. If you go to my TikTok page, I went up there and did a couple of videos to promote my appearance up there.
5: Tom Zutat on TikTok, right?
6: Yeah.
5: Oh, my God. I didn't know the latest TikToker was right in front of me.
6: Yeah, and I go live on Sunday nights at 6 p.m.
5: Why TikTok, not Instagram or something? What was TikTok significant
6: You know what I discovered? So I'm on all of them. I'm on Instagram. I'm on

0: Facebook. Okay. I mean, I'm on YouTube. I got a channel @ Can You Get Me In? But for some reason, the TikTok audience loves 80s metal bands.
1: And that's cool.
0: I would have never thought it. My wife, Stacy, pushed me to do it. And, man, I get up to 600 people watching me live. And, you know, you'll get a chuckle out of this. And I think Scott will, too. But I call my Sunday nights the Tomcat. That's my handle at TikTok.
1: Okay.
0: It's @ Tom Zutaut, but I call myself Tomcat. The Tomcat Fix at 6 on Sunday nights. And then I go live on Tuesday nights at 9. And if you want to see what the Regal Pinnacle looks like, I'm in the lobby. I got a couple of videos. And the movie is dirt cheap, so to speak. It's $9.99, so it's under $10 by a penny for a ticket. And if you don't win them in a few minutes here, by all means, drive up there.
1: Yeah,
0: I'll be up there hanging out, telling stories in the lobby. They're going to have a table for me. And, you know, the Regal's headquarters are in Knoxville. So they got.
1: I didn't know that.
0: Yeah, they got their whole USA headquarters are there.
1: Oh,
0: and they got
1: cool.
0: You know, they built like the theater to be the best in the Regal Pinnacle. It's one of the nicest theaters I've ever been in. So I'll be set up there. Talking to people, doing some Q&A and all that kind of stuff.
1: So they'll test like their latest technology probably at that theater.
0: Yeah, and the corporate guys come on over. And, you know, I didn't even know until they reached out about me going up there because they knew I lived in Chattanooga. And, you know, at first I was like, oh, man, Knoxville. But when I realized I drove up there, it's only an hour and 15 minutes to get there. I'm like, you know, this is really doable for Chattanooga.
1: Yeah, that's cool, man. So it's Saturday night. And do you know what time the movie actually starts?
0: It starts at 7 p.m. And there's a special message, a new message from the band.
1: Yeah.
0: And then the dirt in the uncensored documentary will play. It's like, I think it's like 2 hours and 45 minutes of stuff.
1: Wow. So when you were a part of signing Motley Crue, who was first, Guns N' Roses or Motley Crue?
0: Motley Crue was before GNR.
1: Interesting.
0: And it was interesting, you know, because as there were all these like Motley Crue copycat bands coming out, you know, and I tried to sign Rat, but Nikki Sixx called me and said, dude, you can't sign my roommate's band. He goes, I would be heartbroken if Rat sold more, if your label got Rat to sell more records than Motley Crue. So, you know, being like, 19 years old, I'm like, you know what? It's my first signing. It's kind of like your first girlfriend. Okay, I'll respect that. So I walked down the street and I went to Mo Austin, who was the chairman of Warner Brothers. I took Rat to his son and, you know, Kenny. And Kenny was kind of like the misfit of the family, the Austin family. And his two brothers were the successful ones and he was the mess up. And he's like, why would you give this to me? I said, listen, man, I said, Nikki Sixx is roommates with Robin Crosby and he asked me not to sign him. And I said, this is a gift. I said, they got a big hit on here. It's called Round and Round. And, you know, Milton Berle's son, Marshall, manages them. I said, just make a great record and watch it sell. And I'll never forget it because when he got the gold record, Kenny, he came to visit me because we're about 10-minute walk down Sunset Strip from each other. And he said, I thought you were like spoofing me, man. He goes, my dad called me and told me how proud he was of me. And, you know, he's never been proud of me for anything. I've been the black sheep of the family forever. And now my dad told me I did good and it's all because of you.
1: Man, that's so cool. Now, with signing some of these bands, I mean, you know, it comes along with radio play. So, like, you know, was it kind of like Music Row in Nashville where you would have a band and you're walking it down to radio, whether it was like KLOS or KMET at the time or Pirate Radio back in the day with Scott Shannon? I mean, how did that work?
0: You know, I was very tight with Marco Babineau, who was the head of promotion at Geffen, and George Capellini was the head of promotion at Elektra. Then he came over to Geffen. I mean, those two guys single-handedly put my bands on the radio. And, you know, to tell you how endearing Marco and I were to each other, I gave him a sealed envelope, and I said, do not open this envelope unless I'm dead, right? otherwise, you can open it when I tell you to open it. And so when Sweet Child of Mine went to number one, I went down to his office. I said, you got that envelope? He goes, yeah, man, when can I open it? I said, open it right now. He opens it and he reads it and it says, Marco, if you're reading this, I'm either dead or Guns N' Roses went to number one with Sweet Child of Mine. And yes, I intentionally hid that song at the end of side two to keep you from promoting it before the band broke on their rock attitude.
1: Oh, that's hilarious. That is hilarious. So you wanted the rock song to break first, obviously.
0: Yeah, I wanted it so easy. To the Jungle, yeah. Mr. Brownstone and you know, Night Train and all that, and Welcome to the Jungle.
1: Yeah, Night Train. What a great song, man. What is it like hearing a song like that for the first time? You instantly know it's a hit.
0: It's like plugging your fingers into an electric socket.
1: Yeah.
0: That's literally what it's like. I mean, when I found Guns N' Roses, they were playing a gig at the Roxy. The Roxy was no longer like Duran Duran and Spandau Ballet, right? it had changed over. And in typical Axl Rose fashion, he traded with the opener. So Guns N' Roses opened for this other band, Shark Island.
1: Okay.
0: And Shark Island was featured in a documentary about bands that weren't successful and what they later became. And Kip Winger was in it because he became a classical musician when Winger failed. And, you know, Richard, the lead singer and main guy from Shark Island, became a famous artist, painter.
1: Yeah, Kip's still playing, like orchestras and stuff. Yeah,
0: heck yeah. Yeah. He's got a new classical record. It just came out.
1: That's right. That's right.
0: Kip and I are buddies on TikTok.
1: Yeah. Oh, that's cool. Yeah. TikTok bros.
0: Yeah, we're TikTok like bros. But so I said to the woman at the front, by then, like, I could get into any club. I didn't even need a ticket. No one asked anything. They just let me in. And she goes, yeah, you missed them, man. They traded with the opener. We don't know why, you know. But we've been told that the singer from Guns N' Roses is going to get up on stage with Shark Island, the band he traded with. And so I said, all right, well, I'll hang out then. And Axl gets up on stage, and I see this guy slithering like a snake across the stage. And the charisma was undeniable. And, you know, Danny Sugarman managed the Doors, and he was Jim Morrison's personal assistant for a long time. And when I was at Elektra, because I was now at Geffen, he had told me, if you ever see certain things, you got to sign that guy, because that could be the next Jim Morrison. So that's what I felt like. And that was just seeing him with some friends of his that he traded with. So they were playing the Troubadour like a few days later. So I went to the Troubadour show, and I went and met the band before the show, and I said, all right, guys, we got a meeting scheduled for next Tuesday at 5 p.m. And they go, but you haven't seen us yet. I go, I don't need to. I said, I'm only going to stay for three songs, because every A&R person in Hollywood was following me around trying to steal the bands, and you know, they would just end up raising the price I'd have to pay for the band. So after three songs, I walked out, and I mean, it was so loud, like people were sticking cigarette butts in their ears. They went to the bathroom and, you know, twisted up toilet paper. I mean, they were that loud. And I'll never forget, because the late Peter Philbin, he replaced me at Elektra. He was standing outside the front door, and he looks at me and he goes, you must think this band sucks. I go, yeah, they're terrible. I mean, I'm not going to like bleed my ears, you know, for that garbage. And it was a total spoof. I was lying, you know. And anyway, so I walked out, and then, you know, the band on Tuesday came by, and we made a deal.
1: That's amazing, man. Wow. That is so cool, man. You got some of the best stories. I mean, you know, just being able to be there in the moment with some of these bands, it had to be just truly a place in time.
0: Yeah, it was, you know. And I'm going to tell your listeners, like, if you need to buy a car, come see me. I'm at Integrity Chevrolet, and I can tell you a story that you can't hear on the radio.
1: Oh, is that right?
0: I got a bunch of them. Right. So
1: I love that.
0: Yeah, so that's my day gig. You know, I feel like Superman. You know, I got my MTV Superman shirt.
1: There you go.
0: But, you know, I got to go back into the phone booth and put my Integrity Chevrolet shirt on. But I love, I meet so many KZ106 fans.
1: And, oh, that's great, man.
0: I did the 420s with Scott for a long time and sold a bunch of Kias and then, you know, Chevrolets down in Dalton. But I'm up in Chattanooga now, so you guys can come see me. It is the end of the month, and we are wheeling and dealing like 10,000 off sticker on some new vehicles.
1: That's awesome, man. Well, hey, listen, why don't you pick a number real quick, and then I'll have people call in, and we'll give those tickets away.
0: Six.
1: All right, caller six.
0: For Nikki six.
1: Let's do it, man. 423-642-9106. Tom Zutat, thanks so much for coming
0: in,
1: man.
0: Remember this, and this is written on my autograph Shout at the Devil record.
1: Yes.
0: It says, Zoot, without you, there is no crew. Nikki six.
1: That is so cool, man. It's something to be incredibly proud about. And, man, it is so cool that we finally got to connect, and what an honor to have you on the show.
0: Loper, I've been waiting, man. I'm excited to be here, too.
1: Well, you got an open invitation anytime you want to come back, man.
0: Cool.
1: All right. Well, if you want to go check out The Dirt, the theatrical release only for one night, it's just outside of Knoxville on our side, on the south side. So if you want to go, and you can go this Saturday night, that's what the tickets are for. Caller number six will get them.
0: And I'm going to add this. If you don't win, the tickets are only $9.99, or get on the 420 with Scott. We're going to give away another pair.
1: Awesome, man. I like what you said. They're dirt cheap. I mean, obviously.
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0: So we made a very important announcement earlier in the morning about something that I'm extremely proud of. And it's not just my new vlog that's out right now on lopershow.com, which you can watch in its entirety, from the Black Jacket Symphony to all of the stuff that I did this weekend. That's not the only thing I'm excited about, but I'm excited to bring to Chattanooga something that I have had in other places like Nashville and for over a decade in Columbus, Ohio. Same for South Florida. And ladies and gentlemen, without any further ado, if you did not hear, we are bringing a huge fundraiser to the month of July right here at KZ106. And it's called the Loper Show Christmas in July Toy Drive. Now, we're going to have drop-off points. We're going to have a full live broadcast at the end of July where you guys can come out and donate new unwrapped toys. And everything will go to benefit the kids right here in the Chattanooga area. So that is something that we're going to implement and we'll kick off here in just a couple of days. So the announcement was today that we're doing it. And all the details and everything that you're going to need to know as far as getting out to the event, where you can donate. If you can't make it to the actual day of the broadcast, there'll be plenty of drop-off points where you can actually donate and make a difference in a child's life. The thing is at Christmas time, there's tons of toy drives. There's tons of ways to take care of the kids. But the Forgotten Child Fund and myself and KZ106 have teamed up to make sure that in the most bleak of times, which is halfway to Christmas, that's when the toys are the most sparse, and that's when we're going to do our toy drive for kids that will be affected right here in the listening area. These toys aren't going out to other markets. They're going to be used right here in the Chattanooga area for families that truly need them. When it comes time for the holidays or when it comes time for birthdays or any sort of celebration that can make a child smile in a situation where otherwise they might not have that opportunity to be taken care of. So the first ever in Chattanooga anyway, the first ever Loper Christmas in July toy drive will kick off for the month of July, and I could not be more happy about that.
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0: KZ106, that is Rock Me Like a Hurricane from Scorpions. How fun was having Tom Zutaut in? 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A lot of great stories. And so today you guys will be able to go and check out the podcast. Yes, so many people have been asking about this. 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That is amazing news.
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2: Oh, guys, that's going to be it, man. 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Subscribe, follow me on Instagram at Jeremy Loper and at The Loper Show. I think that's enough. I mean, I just gave you guys a lot of options to find me. I gotta play coy a little bit, you know? Gotta play hard to get just slightly. Whatever you guys think about Expand, so put your mind in a good place. I am so stoked about tomorrow's show. I cannot wait to talk to you guys then. Oh, and the Tom Zutat interview will be up on podcast as well. Shout out to Tom Zutat for coming in, man. Thanks so much to him. And he'll also be on with Scott this afternoon. Whatever you think about Expand, so put your mind in a good place. My name is Loper, and we are up one time.
3: That was wonderful.
4: Bravo.
3: Oh,
4: it was great.
3: Well, it was pretty good.
4: Well, it wasn't bad.
3: Well, there were parts of it that weren't very good, though.
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4: It was pretty terrible.
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4: It was awful.
3: It was terrible.
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3: Hey, boo.
4: Boo.
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11: Here is the official forecast. Mostly sunny, 89 today. Tonight, partly cloudy and 71. For tomorrow, mostly sunny. Could see some afternoon showers and thunderstorms and a high reaching 91. Friday night, mostly clear and 74.

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My name's Dylan. Black grows hard to handle. Coming up, I've got tickets for the new Black Jacket Symphony Show. They're coming back doing Def Leppard's Hysteria. I'll tell you when to call. Hang on. Here we go.

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0: Chattanooga's classic rock is KZ106. Walk This Way, Aerosmith. Got a keyword, fresh one for you, for the Chicago Styx Flyway. They're doing a Windy Cities tour, and it could mean round-trip air for you, hotel, premium seats, a VIP package, including a guitar signed by Styx, and backstage bragging rights because you get to meet Chicago before the show. Okay, prizes provided by Live Nation. Here is how you get entered on this Thursday, June 25th. You want to text the word HARD, H-A-R-D, HARD, to 95819. And you will be entered in that Chicago Styx Flyway out Phoenix, checking them out live with a whole bunch of other cool stuff. I got tickets for the Black Jacket Symphony coming up before the hour's up. We'll be asking for a caller and hook somebody up for their new show coming in September as they come back to town doing Def Leppard's Hysteria, note for note, sound for sound. So hang on for that.
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0: Chattanooga's Classic Rock, KZ106, Rush and Tom Sawyer. My name is Dylan. That's wrapped up the 10-10 Guaranteed brought to you by U.S. Tax Solutions. Okay, let's give some tickets away. I have tickets for the Black Jacket Symphony. They're doing a show. They announced last weekend that they're coming back in September to do a show at the Memorial Auditorium. They're doing Def Leppard's Hysteria, note for note, sound for sound, okay? And so we got actually the pre-sale just started this morning about an hour ago. You can find the pre-sale code on our website and also our Facebook page. It's Howdy, Howdy, H-O-W-D-Y, Howdy, like Howdy, partner, you know, like Howdy. And so that's the pre-sale code. And so you can get your tickets early today. They go on sale general public tomorrow. So so technically, I guess it's still winning before you can buy them. Yeah, I mean, sort of, you know. Either way, I got two tickets up for grabs right now. I'm looking for the 10th caller at 423-642-9106 from KZ106.
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8: Here is the official forecast. Mostly sunny, 89 today. Tonight, partly cloudy and 71. For tomorrow, mostly sunny. Could see some afternoon showers and thunderstorms and a high reaching 91. Friday night, mostly clear and 74.
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Got a Food City Q smoker event happening on Friday. Scott's going to be down in Cleveland, noon to one. Pulled pork, ribs, brisket, chicken wings, a whole mess, I'm telling you. 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Here's some Guns N' Roses.

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0: 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Got a few commercials to play, and it's back to the music. I want to remind you that we do have a Chicago Sticks contest going on. It includes round-trip air, hotel, premium seats, VIP packages. 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It's called the Windy Cities Tour. 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Okay, it's just before 12, so we're going to have a new one coming in after 12. 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
3: Here is the official forecast. Mostly sunny, 89 today. Tonight, partly cloudy and 71. For tomorrow, mostly sunny. Could see some afternoon showers and thunderstorms and a high reaching 91. Friday night, mostly clear and 74.
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21: 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This is Kelly McCoy. In the difficult days following September 11th, 2001, KZ106 began playing the national anthem each weekday at noon in memory of those who lost their lives that horrible day and to honor the men and women of our military who risked their lives each day to protect our freedoms. We have not forgotten. The tradition continues.

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1: 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And backstage, you get to meet Chicago before they go on stage. 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Again, it's Habit. Text that to 95819. Okay, let's get this going. Got some Zeppelin. We do it for you every weekday after the national anthem here at KZ. 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

0: Chattanooga's Classic Rock, KZ106, Eagles Long Run at 1223. And Scott Chase coming in this afternoon. He's doing the road show, and he's got KZ t-shirts that he's giving away this afternoon for the 420 flashback. If you get that, you go in the drawing for Friday, for tomorrow, actually, that he's giving away a Food City $100 gas and go card and a four-pack of tickets for Soquel Mountain Water Park up in the Smokies. There you go. A little mini vacation. Scott thinks of everything. Yes. And so you'll have a shot at that this afternoon with Scott Chase on the road show here at Chattanooga's Classic Rocker, KZ106.
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I'll be hosting. Here's BOC on KZ.

0: Chattanooga's classic rock. KZ106 Bohemian Rhapsody from Queen, that classic, and we got more of them coming up. We're going to play some commercials here and get back to the music. Going to check in with the New York Pizza Department and Lakeside's Got Talent. They've been doing a talent show up there, so we'll be talking to Eric from New York Pizza Department about that. Got the told you about the TBFC Riverfront Nights coming up this weekend. It's Jump, America's Van Halen Experience. Got Chickapalooza Art and Music Festival down in Chickamauga. And that's an all-day thing, arts and crafts and like a fair kind of experience down there. And that part's free. And then the music, they got three bands. And it's Elevation, a tribute to U2, and then Dead Letter Office, tribute to REM, and then they have a Chris Cornell tribute. I mentioned, like, you know, Soundgarden, Audioslave, and his solo stuff, too. So that's going to be, man, going to be rocking that pork chalice down there at the Gordon Lee Mansion, celebrating the eclectic artist known as Howard Finster in Paradise Gardens with our neighbors down towards Somerville, Georgia there. Tickets only $25, and you can find them at our website at KZ106.com. You'll see the sweet deal link, and just click on that or click on the banner, and it'll take you right where you need to get the tickets. And there'll be also the tickets will be available day of show down there if you want to wait till last minute, like so many of us do. My name is Dylan. We'll back the music in just a second. Hang on.
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10: Here's the official forecast. Mostly sunny, 89 today. Tonight, partly cloudy and 71. For tomorrow, mostly sunny. Could see some afternoon showers and thunderstorms and a high reaching 91. Friday night, mostly clear and 74.
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0: Chattanooga's Classic Rock, KZ106. Dylan here. We got Scott Chase coming in this afternoon. Shot at KZ t-shirt. And get your name in the pot for that Food City $100 gas and go card and a 4-pack of tickets for Soaky Mountain Water Park up in the Smokies. I'm telling you, Scott thinks of everything. He's got a little mini vacation lined up. Okay, let's play some music. Back in November of last year, Joe Cocker was finally inducted into the Rock and Roll Hall of Fame. But what most people don't know, that he actually got into music at a very young age, and his first experience was with a skiffle band.
1: Rock and roll came into my life when I was about 12, 13. Little Richard and Chuck Berry had just started hitting the shores of England. My brother had a skiffle band, as they called them back then.
2: I don't know what a skiffle band is.
1: Well, it was when people couldn't afford instruments after the war, and they started... He had a washboard and a T-chest upright bass and just a few acoustic guitars. I had a very high voice. And then suddenly my voice overnight did what voices do and found a new level.
0: So our next song is obviously a Joe Cocker song, but this song is a remake, and he often did those, originally done by Traffic. It's called Feeling All Right. Dave Mason wrote it, even though Steve Winwood did a lot of the singing with Traffic. Dave Mason actually sung it, and they originally recorded it. Here's what it sounded like.
3: You're feeling all right. I'm not feeling too good myself.
0: But that song did not really place in the charts until Joe Cocker took the reins and recorded it in a more upbeat version, taking it to number 69 on the U.S. charts. It's one of those songs where the title kind of bellies the meaning. As Joe sings, tormented by a heartbreak, are you feeling all right? I'm not feeling too good myself. Songwriter Dave Mason explains, it's just a song about a girl. Just another relationship gone bad.

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0: Chattanooga's Classic Rock, KZ106, George Satellites. Keep your hands to yourself at 122. My name is Dylan. Got a Q Smoker event coming up, Food City, up in Cleveland this Friday. Tomorrow, from noon to 1, Scott Chase will be up there. 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I mean, that you can imagine. Anyway, and the cool thing about it is that you can stock up for the weekend and then not have to cook all weekend, but you still got, like, awesome food, okay? So the Q Smoker is Cleveland. That's Cleveland tomorrow, noon to 1, with the Food City there on Georgetown Road. 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Fill her up!
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0: All right, we got Eric from the New York Pizza Department on the line, and Lakeside Got Talent. Man, we're a few weeks into this. You got some winners, don't you?
1: Yeah, we've had three winners so far, and tonight will be whoever the fourth is going to be, and then we're only going to have four more spots left.
0: And so the winners so far, have they all been singers, or has any comedians made it yet?
1: So far it's been singers. We're still waiting to get some good comedians out here. It says on the post that, you know, you get 10 minutes to perform, but comedians don't have to go the full 10 minutes.
0: Okay. And it needs to be clean. Yeah, it's got to be clean. It's family friendly. Yeah. So comedians can participate too. Got the singers. Each contestant gets 10 minutes, and one each week moves to the July 30th final and that $1,000 cash prize. And it's happening tonight. If people want to get in on this and give it a run for your money, then how do they do it? What do they come down and do?
1: Just come in by about 6:30, and we'll have a sign-up sheet with Hope Smith, who is the producer for it, and she'll get you on the list, and then we'll get you a spot to perform.
0: All right, cool. And of course, there will be plenty of pizza there to keep everybody occupied.
1: Yep, pizza, cold drinks, we've got it all.
0: Okay, it's Lakeside's Got Talent, happening every Thursday. It's tonight. Tonight's the fourth week of it. Every Thursday for 8 weeks long. The finale's coming up July 30th. Starts about 7 o'clock. Get there a little bit early if you want to get your paperwork done and have a shot at that $1,000 cash prize, cover the grand prize coming up with Lakeside's Got Talent. Man, thank you so much, Eric. Man, it sounds like a lot of fun. And Lakeside, man, they've got a true gem up there with New York Pizza Department. Y'all got some of the best pizza in town, in my opinion, man.
1: I greatly appreciate it.
0: If you haven't tried their pizza, make it happen. And if you got talent, Lakeside's looking for you at the New York Pizza Department. Thanks again, Eric.
1: Appreciate you.
0: You know, chicken, come over here. Chicken, you should enter that. You should go up there and enter it. No, you should. You think I should? Okay, well, if I entered Lakeside's Got Talent, here is the song that I would absolutely do.

0: Chattanooga's Classic Rock KZ106, Go Your Own Way, Fleetwood Mac, and you know the story behind that song. 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My name's Dylan. I'm going to slide out of here, make a way for Scott Chase. He's got a chance for you to win one of those KZ t-shirts today on the 420 flashback, and then you'll automatically be entered into the mini vacation Scott has arranged. It's a $100 Food City gas and go card and a 4-pack of tickets for Soquy Mountain Water Park. Yeah, perfect for the summer, exactly. And so you head up the Smokies, get a little getaway there at the time of your choosing, and you got a chance to win that today on the 420. Y'all have a fantastic afternoon. Talk to you guys tomorrow here at KZ106.
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0: Okay. 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Chicken, come over here, chicken. Is it Bon Jovi, Living on a Prayer? That's it. You got it. 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
9: Here is the official forecast. Mostly sunny, 89 today. Tonight, partly cloudy and 71. For tomorrow, mostly sunny. Could see some afternoon showers and thunderstorms and a high reaching 91. Friday night, mostly clear and 74.
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We

0: KZ106, Def Leppard and Hysteria. And that is the next album. Black Jacket Symphony will be performing. That will be on September 19th. And the early bird sales are going on today. 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
0: 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Howdy is the word that you'll need to buy today. And this is on sale to everybody then beginning tomorrow. So, it's going to be a blast, man. I tell you what, last Friday night was just absolutely killer. Had a fantastic time hanging out with you, and we'll look forward to another great time. Busy weekend for KZ. We've got the Riverfront Nights with that Tom Pitt, the Van Halen tribute that will be happening. And, of course, there also is the party in Chickamauga. I'll be hosting Chickapalooza. Details on both of those at KZ106.com. Scenic City Golf Carts. They are right there on Stanford Gap Road. Actually, Chris and Cameo decided to tie the knot because Chris popped the question this past Friday night at the Black Jacket Symphony show. That was so cool. And she said yes, which was even cooler. Could have gone a couple of different ways. They build, and they also will fix your golf cart. And, I have to tell you what, they can really trick one out, too, with an incredible sound system, all kinds of cool lifts and lights and wheels and lithium battery upgrades. Whatever you can dream, they can build. And,

0: 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Chris lost his son at age 30. 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

0: Case 106, the classic rocker, the Loper Show this morning, and we announced this morning about Christmas in July benefiting the Forgotten Child Fund. Man, they took care of a lot of kids this past holiday season, and so we thought, you know what? And Loper's done this in a couple of other markets, too, in Nashville, and in West Palm Beach, and in Columbus, Ohio, very successfully. So we got in touch with the people at Forgotten Child Fund, said, man, let's do something. Let's see if we can't stock the shelves and do that all month long in July. So beginning on July 1st, you can drop off anything you want, unwrapped toys, including whatever you might think there at Chattanooga Fire Halls all over the place. We'll get those boxes out right away. Thanks to 5090 South, the furniture store, our premier sponsor of this event. There'll be a box there, and we will collect toys all month long. And then on the final day of July, on the 31st, it'll be a big all-day broadcast at 5090 South, the furniture store, and we'll collect the final amount of toys as we stock the shelves there for the Forgotten Child Fund, doing so much good, so many different people. And if you've never been out on the Santa train on Christmas Eve, at some point you really ought to go. And thanks to Loper for, you know, bringing this top of mind for us, too. And, of course, we've always had a great partnership with the Forgotten Child Fund, all the first responders that make that happen. Great people, for sure. But Buddy Duke there, Maddox, Duke Maddox, the Maddox family, had his birthday yesterday. And actually was hanging out in our neighborhood. He brought some stuff over to my son, Tanner, which I appreciate. Thank you. Pro Roof Georgia, if you've got some wind damage from some of the storms that have blown through, 706-808-0228. I've known the Maddox family for 21 years. They're wonderful people, great Christian family, and solid athletes, too. Man, I don't know how many state champion wrestlers they've got in that family, and football players, too. So if you've got an issue, just give them a call from the doghouse to the penthouse. They'll, of course, identify the storm damage for you, navigate insurance claims. Could be your residence, could be your business. They've got the commercial coding for RVs and campers and trailers, which is wonderful, too. Very well done. Got to, you know, tough it up so you're never going to have a problem up on top, because once you do, man, it's bad, real bad. 706-808-0228, my friends at Pro Roof Georgia.
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4: Watch out for wrecks on Broad at 20th and 153 at DuPont Parkway and northbound just before Amnicola. 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Art Sanders, right now traffic.
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0: 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You're cruising the neighborhood, cranking and blasting KZ106, turning heads everywhere you go, because what you're driving isn't just a golf cart. 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
7: Here is the official forecast. Mostly sunny, 89 today. Tonight, partly cloudy and 71. For tomorrow, mostly sunny. Could see some afternoon showers and thunderstorms and a high reaching 91. Friday night, mostly clear and 74.
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0: 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You thinking about putting another one in the gun safe? 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They are in Hickson on Hickson Pike, with actually two buildings there. There's the building that houses the store and also the indoor range, and then they've got a tactical center down below with a wide variety of classes that are available with all the timing on their website at shootersupply.com. 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
1: And the Loper Show, the Christmas in July, begins on July 1st. We'll have Kelly Simmons and folks from the Forgotten Child Fund in here with him, and we'll get all those boxes out of the fire halls all over town. And there'll be more places, too. Sponsor of the event is 5090 South Eat Furniture Store. There will be a drop-off location there at that store. And that is also where we'll do the final broadcast on the final day of July, July 31st. You'll be hearing a whole lot about this over the next month or so. Christmas in July, the toy drive for the kids.

0: 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Volunteer rid of pest. Had them over knocking out some wasps. We've had a wasp issue here at the radio station, but not when those guys make the visit. 423-698-7205. 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
3: Watch out for wrecks on Suck Creek Road just past the cement plant. 58 at Birchwood Pike, broad at 20th, and 153 northbound just before M. Nicola and at Bonnie Oaks, and southbound on the dam. Drive carefully. Art Sanders, right now traffic.
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0: 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When you think about a golf cart, you're probably picturing something kind of slow and boring. Picture this instead. You're cruising the neighborhood, cranking and blasting KZ106, turning heads everywhere you go, because what you're driving isn't just a golf cart. 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Chickamauga coming up in Chickamauga, Georgia. That is on Saturday. Music begins at 4. The Arts Festival will happen earlier in the day. I will be hosting all of that coming up on Saturday. It should be a big blast, too, man. That's going to be fun for sure. So come on out and join us. All of the lineup as far as talent goes is available for you right now at KZ106.com. It's going to be a party, man. It's going to be a party for sure. And then, of course, there is at Ross's Landing, TVFCU Riverfront Nights also happening on Saturday night. So there you go, man. Van Halen, the music of Van Halen at Ross's Landing, and the music of U2, REM, Chris Cornell, and Soundgarden there in Chickamauga. That's going to be fun. Global Land Solutions, glspros.com, the website. That's Jared Eldridge. Actually, he and my youngest son, Mason, went to school together. They both went out on their own, entrepreneurs and building businesses. Global Land Solutions, they do all kinds of hardscaping work. Maybe at a point that you got to build a retaining wall, or maybe you're thinking about putting in a patio. Well, they can build it in whatever you want, any kind of hardscape work, or they can maybe redirect some water issues. You got some standing there and where you don't want it to be, they can maybe move some of the land, do some grading right there, and get it shooting in a different direction. That's old Jared, man. He's transforming Chattanooga 1 yard at a time. 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

0: KZ106, thanks for 5090 South, the furniture store sponsoring, being the major sponsor of our Christmas in July, our big drive for getting toys for the kids for the Forgotten Child Fund. We'll have those boxes out at all the fire halls around Chattanooga beginning on July 1st of next week, and we'll roll all month long. There'll be a number of other drop-off locations, and we'll get the folks from Kelly and all the folks here from Forgotten Child Fund to come in and help. First responders, man, solid all the way up to Christmas Eve. They were pretty much tapped out with the number of kids that they helped last year, so we're stocking the shelves here in July. Thanks to 5090 South, the furniture store, they're having that huge remodeling tent sale. If you go and buy there, 5090 South Terrace right now, you see that big white tent. The inventory constantly changing. People coming by, picking stuff out. It's good stuff. They're remodeling half of the store. If you walk inside, all the way to on the right side, they are remodeling everything. So everything's got to come out of there, and then they'll start the process of getting it all constructed. 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Love seats, recliners, sectionals. And the sale is big to the point where they can't get it all in the tent. So look inside and then look outside as well, and then go out back and check it out there right by Spring Creek. It's the sale of all sales, the huge remodeling tent sale that is happening today and all the way through the weekend and on Monday. And there'll be a drop-off point for the Forgotten Child Fund and Christmas in July. 5090 South Terrace is the furniture store.
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4: Watch out for wrecks on 153 northbound at Bonnie Oaks and southbound on the Dam and Suck Creek Road just past the cement plant. Drive carefully. Art Sanders, right now traffic.
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7: Here is the official forecast. Mostly sunny, 89 today. Tonight, partly cloudy and 71. For tomorrow, mostly sunny. Could see some afternoon showers and thunderstorms and a high reaching 91. Friday night, mostly clear and 74.
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KZ106, my buddy Tom Zutaut's coming in shortly, right before the 420. How about that? Talking about something that's going to be cool happening on Saturday. 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

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That Bon Jovi show with Blackjack was awesome. Next is Def Leppard. 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

0: KZ 106 with Bon Jovi there. That was the Black Jacket show on Friday night. Next is Def Leppard. That will be in September. And Tom Zutaut, I don't think I've ever gotten you out to one of those Black Jacket symphony shows. We got to change that, man. We'll get that done.
1: I know.
0: Yeah.
1: Hey, Scott.
0: Hey, what, man?
1: Do you know what day it is?
0: No, man. What day is it?
1: It is National Handshake Day.
0: Well, let's have...
1: So we just shook hands.
0: We did. We sure did.
1: And I'm just going to tell a quick story about handshakes. So back in the 70s, 80s, and 90s, handshakes were as good as signing a deal.
0: Without a doubt.
1: Today, a handshake means zero. If you're not signed on the dotted line, you are a free agent.
0: I remember many times my papa telling me, he goes, yeah, if I look you in the eye and shake your hand, then we're good. That's the way it is. But it's unfortunate that that's not the case anymore, but it is true.
1: Yeah. And, you know, the first band that I had a handshake done deal with that I lost was Skid Row.
0: Really?
1: I had a handshake with them and Doc McGee, and they didn't honor it. They went off and signed with Atlantic after we shook on a deal. Everything before that, the handshake was good.
0: Okay. Hey, I heard you on with Loper this morning. You guys sounded good.
1: I had a blast. It was a lot of fun. I mean, I haven't been on the radio since last September. So
0: you've been jonesing for it then, haven't you?
1: I've been jonesing, man. I'm like, let that genie out of the bottle.
0: So there, you selling a bunch of cars? How's it going in Integrity?
1: It's going great at Integrity Chevrolet. And I tell you know what time of the month it is?
0: Oh, I do, man. We're closing in on the last of the month. You know what that means?
1: That means like 9,000 off a Tahoe or a Suburban. That means 10,000 off on a Silverado.
0: Wow.
1: 1,500. I mean, the deals are crazy. 3,000 off any Chevy Traverse on the lot. 1,850 off any Trax on the lot. I mean, and I'll let you in on a little secret. You might even get a better deal. And we were talking about Silverados versus Sierras a couple of minutes ago.
0: Sure, yeah.
1: And, if you won't buy a Chevrolet, you won't be able to buy it from me. But you can go to our sister store that has the GMCs, Buicks, and Cadillacs. And when you get up there, just ask for Nate. But I'd rather you come and see me, to be honest.
0: Heck yeah. So you got something pretty cool that's happening. So The Dirt is pretty much owned by Netflix, but they're going to let it out on the big screen coming up on Saturday night, right?
1: I know. I couldn't believe it when Nikki told me, because I was badgering him like, you need to put this out on a Blu-ray, you know? And he goes, Netflix won't let us do anything. They own it lock, stock, and barrel. And the only way to see it is on Netflix. And then, you know, I talked to him a couple months ago. He's like, hey, Netflix is going to let us put it on the big screen. It's going to be in Regal Cinemas only for one night. And he goes, we took some of the stuff that we cut out and put it back in. And we've got this, you know, uncensored documentary that we put out on a VHS tape in the 80s. And so we're going to show that. And then they're also going to have a special message for everybody who's there. And the closest theater to Chattanooga that you can see it at is the Regal Pinnacle in Knoxville.
0: Which is this kind of this side of Knoxville.
1: Yeah, it's on the south side. Like, literally, when you're headed up to Knoxville, when you intersect with the 40, it's the first exit. And it's like an hour and 15 minutes from here. So it's really close. So if you've seen The Dirt on Netflix, you got to see it on the big screen. You got to watch for that scene where I'm talking to myself, but I'm talking to Pete Davidson pretending to be me. And it's just before Nikki Sixx asks Pete Davidson for his master's back.
0: Ah, okay.
1: Right. Yeah. So I'm excited. I'm going to be there. I will be there with Stacy from 5:30 forward. And Stacy's here with us today.
0: Hey, what's up, Stacy?
1: So, get on up there, man. It's a one-time event. I know that Nikki is hoping that it goes well enough that it could be like the Rocky Horror Picture Show, like a once-a-year event, and people put on their, 80s gear and go into the theater. And I think Netflix has given him permission to screen it once a year, but that's it.
0: So there's some kind of secret message that's going to be given at the movie that night?
1: That night there'll be a secret message.
0: You know what it is?
1: He wouldn't tell me. I don't know, but I'll do a Q&A, and they'll have a table set up there, and
2: that's cool.
1: I think, you know, anybody who wants to go, we got a pair of tickets.
2: You want to take a specific caller, like caller, let's caller 10 is where we go. So if you want to go and be the guest of Tom Zutaut up just this side of Knoxville, about an hour and just a few minutes away, and see the dirt up on the big screen, 423-642-9106. We'll take caller number 10. We'll set you up with that. I'll hold on to the 420 flashback question until we get that winner, and then we'll do that on the other side of the business we're getting ready to take care of right now. So, man, great to see you, dude.
1: Yeah, it's awesome to be back. I've missed you, Scott.
2: Well, we need to bring back and do a capturing yeah. lightning in the bottle. Maybe
1: yeah,
2: Bill Lytle
1: there
2: show,
1: you
2: baby.
1: Go. And to all the 420 peeps, and I know a bunch of you I've told to listen today, this is a preview of what I'm hoping we can bring it back. But this is a one-off flashback to... gosh, about 3 years of 420 started when I was at Kia and then down in Dalton, but now I'm in Chattanooga at Integrity Chevrolet.
2: Well, let's just get it rolling, man. I like to do it every afternoon with you. You're always welcome here on the road show with me, buddy. All right, Tom Zutaut, caller number 10, 423-642-9106. You'll be his personal guest in Knoxville for that filming of The Dirt at the Regal Cinema. Good luck.
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5: Watch out for wrecks on the off-ramp from 75 northbound at exit 11, east 23rd at South Kelly, and emergency vehicles on the scene of a fire at Rossville Boulevard at Lindbergh. Drive carefully. Art Sanders, right now traffic.
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8: Oh, riding around the top down. How about you?
0: Hanging out with my buddy Tom Zutaut, and we're thinking maybe we'll fix you up with a pair of tickets to see that screening of The Dirt up on the big screen in Knoxville on Saturday night. Could you shake free and go up there, be his guest?
8: Oh, man, I would love that. I would take my wife. I'm a Gen Xer, and I grew up with all this 80s amazingness.
1: Well, I'll tell you, man, I'll be excited to see you up there. I'll be at the Regal Pinnacle from 5:30 forward. The movie starts at 7. Just come find me, and I'll have a pair of tickets for you.
0: Hang on, man. I'll get all your stats here, buddy. Hang loose, okay?
8: All right, Captain.
0: All right. Thank you, man. And by the way, how nice to have you on the radio with me this afternoon, man.
1: It is awesome. And, you know, I had a great time with Loper this morning, but I'm here with you now. And I have missed you, man. I hope we find a way to get back together. And I just want to say, if you did not win the tickets and you want to go, you can go to the Regal Cinema website, and you can buy tickets. They're like $9.99, so they're not expensive. And if you want to see that one chance of a lifetime to see The Dirt on the big screen, meet me up there. I'll be there. I'll sign your memorabilia. I'll talk to you. I'll tell stories and do a Q&A about what it was like on the set with Pete Davidson.
0: All right, man. Well, after the weekend, we'll talk again. We'll get you back in there spreading the goodwill and the good word about GMC and integrity out there here pretty soon. All right, buddy. Good to see you, Tom Zutaut, as always. Let's get that 420 question on.
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0: 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They're taking a vacation that day. 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All right, got a KZ shirt for the winter today, and I'll get you qualified for a little Smoky Mountain getaway. $100 in Food City, gas and go to get you up to the Smoky Mountains, and a four-pack of passes to enjoy Smoky Mountain Water Park with the family. This is what we've been doing, things about road trip or ride. And this one actually has So you'll have to the name of this song actually is what you'll have to get in to make your way up to that getaway. The song is not really about the joys of driving, according to the official website of the band. It's rather about a fragmented, conflicted emotions that occur after the end of a relationship. The line in the song, "The news is blue, I'll never remember my time with you," points out to the difficulty of imagining never being with that significant other again. I need about artist and title now, 423-642-9106. Good luck.

0: KZ106, welcome to the Road Show. How you doing?
1: Not too bad. How are you?
0: All right. The name of this song is actually what you'll have to get in to make your way up to the Smoky Mountain Getaway with $100 of gas and go from Food City and a four-pack of passes for Smoky Mountain Water Park. We'll get you qualified for the drawing. I'll do that tomorrow afternoon with one of our KZ106 T-shirts out of the stash. I need it by artist and title, not really about the joys of driving. According to the band's website, it's about the fragmented, conflicting emotions that occur after the end of a relationship, now saying goodbye and imagining never being with that significant other again. What do you think?
1: Driver's Seat.
0: Yeah, and the name of the band?
1: Sniffing the Tears.
0: Yeah, which, by the way, you know a little bit of something about, don't you, Tom Zutaut?
2: 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So it's pretty crazy that that was the question today, and it's just kismet between Scott and I.
0: That's crazy, man. What's your name, dude?
1: Charlie.
0: Who's picking that brain, rocking that world, slapping a T-shirt on you, and getting you qualified for this getaway?
1: Scott Chase and KZ106.

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0: Chattanooga's KC106. Go ahead, and Jeff. This morning on the Loper Show, we announced the next big thing. Well, man, this weekend's going to be busy like crazy. But the 1st of July and every day of the month of July, we have got a big benefit for the Forgotten Child Fund. And it is the Loper Show's Christmas in July, doing it for the kids. Pretty much the shelves had got emptied out this past Christmas for the Forgotten Child Fund, and they helped a ton, too. I mean, thousands and thousands, and they help areas all over the place, inside Chattanooga and out. So beginning on July 1st and continuing every day all month at all of the fire stations here in Chattanooga, Tennessee, I think there's well over 20, and we'll have those boxes out first of the week. We will have boxes for toys to be dropped off. We got one here at the radio station, 5090 South, the furniture store, our premier sponsor. There is one there. And there will be multiple other locations to be able to drop off your toys. And we'll tell you about the things we're looking for as far as toys. A lot of balls, a lot of basketballs and the like they like to give away. So things like that. But Kelly will be in. I think Austin Garrett, our sheriff in Hamilton County, will be on with Loper in the coming week, and we'll be talking all about that. Christmas in July from the Loper Show, doing it for the kids with KZ106. 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
4: Not sure what the issue is, but 75 northbound past exit 11, slow going all the way past White Oak Mountain. And then in Bradley County, 75 southbound at a standstill between exit 25 and exit 20. Drive carefully. Art Sanders, right now traffic.
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9: Here is the official forecast. Mostly sunny, 89 today. Tonight, partly cloudy and 71. For tomorrow, mostly sunny. Could see some afternoon showers and thunderstorms and a high reaching 91. Friday night, mostly clear and 74.
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0: 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I want to pass along the national text keyword for Chicago and Sticks. 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And Steve Gorman rocks on KZ is break. BREAK 95819 for that one. 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That's ChattanoogaDU.org. It is a wonderful, wonderful event that I've attended many of, and it's coming up on Saturday. So if you have a youngster that's interested in the outdoors, it's a perfect place to start, and the lunch is free once you go there, too, which is nice. Southern Fix at 6, the top of the hour on KZ106. 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
4: There are two wrecks on Dodson Avenue near Citico. Not sure what the issue is, but 75 northbound and southbound between exit 11 and exit 20, slow going. And Lee Highway in the exit 11 area is a total mess. Drive carefully. Art Sanders, right now traffic.
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0: 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You're cruising the neighborhood, cranking and blasting KZ106, turning heads everywhere you go because what you're driving isn't just a golf cart. 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Tomorrow, Friday, that'd be a pretty nice time to tee it up at the Ottawa Club, wouldn't it? Are you a member yet? Have you gone over there and checked it all out? Man, the credibility of the course, absolutely beautiful. If you love golf, the Ottawa Club is one of those courses you got to play. It's got a beautiful layout, incredible views, and the kind of course conditions that keep golfers coming back again and again and becoming members, like we did. 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And, of course, it's very, very, very friendly, family lifestyle. The Ottawa Club isn't just about golf, too. It's about families getting together, spending time together, pool days, great food, social events, welcoming community. It's really one of those clubs where everybody really feels at home. And of course, they're always giving back and doing so many different things to spotlight the community and also give back to the community with local fundraisers and the like. Private events, you don't have to be a member to have a private event there. Find out more at theottawaclub.com. It's a great place to be. And if you're looking for a place to call home, I would definitely drop by or go to theottawaclub.com and check it all out. You'll like what you see. I'm telling you for sure. Here's Tom Petty, Free Fallin', KZ106 is pure classic rock.

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0: KZ106 announced this morning with Loper on the Loper Show. It's the first annual, I guess, no, it would be the inaugural Loper Show. Christmas in July, benefiting the Forgotten Child Fund. 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Jump in and give back to the community. 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There will be first of the week. It all starts on July 1st. And there you go. 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So it's a 31-day run to benefit the Forgotten Child Fund. 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What's that mean? Husqvarna deal days? It means there are deals to be had on some of their riding lawnmowers, up to $300 off on the zero turns, up to $500 off. 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
0: 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When you think about a golf cart, you're probably picturing something kind of slow and boring. Picture this instead. You're cruising the neighborhood, cranking and blasting KZ106, turning heads everywhere you go because what you're driving isn't just a golf cart. 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
7: Here's the official forecast for tonight. Mostly clear, down to 69. Mostly sunny tomorrow. However, scattered afternoon showers and thunderstorms, a high of 90. Tomorrow night, partly cloudy and 73. Saturday, mostly sunny. Could see some afternoon showers and thunderstorms. Windy and 88.
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0: KZ106, man, I haven't heard that one in a while. That's good. Keep pushing. REO Speedwagon on the classic rocker. KZ106, this is Scott Chase. 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
4: Slow going on 24 eastbound between downtown and the Ridge Cut. Otherwise, smooth sailing. Drive carefully. Have a great evening. Art Sanders, right now traffic.
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Art Festival all day long. Music will begin at 4, featuring some incredible tribute bands. U2, REM, Chris Cornell, Soundgarden, all coming up Saturday. 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

0: Chattanooga is KZ106. Man, it's been a fun time, man. Let's we hang out tomorrow. You want to, man? Let's do it. Be a Friday. I'll be up in Cleveland at that Food City for the Q Smoker event early, and then on the radio tomorrow afternoon, and just ready to rock it all day long. So please join me if you would. It's always a blast to join you, man, right here between the speakers at KZ106, the classic rocker. If you find yourself in a situation where you need legal representation, 423-265-1100, McMahonLawFirm.com. 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Folks around the courtroom know that when the McMahon Law Firm is on it, they're going to be on it and buttoned up for sure. 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
11: Here's the official forecast for tonight. Mostly clear, down to 69. Mostly sunny tomorrow, however, scattered afternoon showers and thunderstorms, a high of 90. Tomorrow night, partly cloudy and 73. Saturday, mostly sunny, could see some afternoon showers and thunderstorms, windy and 88.
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0: Pink Floyd with the title track to their 1975 album, Wish You Were Here. I did not own that album, but I used to look at it in the record store all the time. Going back to the time when album artwork was an essential part of any album collection. I mean, you didn't have to listen to the records. You could just flip through the bin and completely lose yourself in the artwork. The covers, the back covers. If it was a gatefold, Wings Over America, Kiss Alive 2, I would stare at the images in those gatefolds for hours on end. So many albums that I never bought, but I felt like I knew because I was so familiar with the photos or the paintings or the artwork in general, and Wish You Were Here, to get back to the original point, was one of those albums. When I finally put that album on a turntable, I was probably in college, 83 or 84. I had heard the songs one at a time, but to go through Wish You Were Here in order, a full piece, man, those were the days, were they not?
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12: Like a screaming banshee in a room full of sleeping babies. My God, who writes this? 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

0: It's time for Questionable Wisdom from Professor Gorman. Here's April Rose with tonight's question.
1: Listening on Oldies 93 in West Virginia, we have Carter who needs some advice. So Carter works with the same company as his best friend, and he found out in a meeting that his friend is about to get fired. So Carter, he wants to give his friend a heads up, but he's worried it's going to backfire on him. Steve, what should he do?
2: Well, Carter, I don't know what exactly you mean about backfiring. Maybe if you let your friend know, then your boss will be upset because you're supposed to keep this a secret. I'm assuming this is something that is not supposed to be shared. That said, there's a reason that there are burner email accounts and payphones and all sorts of other ways to get information to people anonymously. I would suggest maybe getting an email account that you've never used before and shooting a quick note and saying something very simple, like refresh your resume, you know, something like that.
1: This is his best friend. Like, how would you feel if your best friend in the whole world knew you were going to get fired and didn't say anything to you? I feel like you'd be so mad that he didn't give you a heads up. Like, come on, this is your best friend. You can't withhold that information.
2: That's a very good point. If he can trust his friend to protect his source, which would be Carter himself, then you're right. You've got to give your best friend that solid. If your best friend happens to be the kind of guy who shoots from the hip and doesn't mind bringing people down with him, well, then you got to play it safe. That's all I'm saying.
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0: Have you heard the one about the time Steve was in the airport with Metallica and Lars was very hungover and grumpy and Steve just had to add fuel to the fire by, well, I'll let him tell you.
15: I put Lars over my shoulder and spun him around trying to make him throw up. He gets it.
0: Yeah, if you're hungover, stay away from Steve Gorman. This is